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0: 3 days grace for the Wednesday edition of Hard Drive XL. I'm Lou Brutus. My guests tonight are going to include featured artist of the week, Sully Erna of Godsmack, Josh Rand of Stone Sour, and the late Ozzy Osbourne via the Hard Drive Archive for what is being dubbed Ozzy Day, 1 year after his death at the age of 76. 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
0: 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They're busy. It's the Pretty Reckless on the XL.

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2: 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Ozzy does a great cameo as himself doing the bat thing, and it is well worth watching. From 2000 with Adam Sandler, Little Nicky.
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Music from Black Sabbath is on deck, then a special poetry corner for this Aussie Day. To get us there, Five Finger Death Punch on Hard Drive XL. Josh Rand of Stone Sour joining me in just a few, too.

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3: Today we mark the passing of Ozzy. I can't believe it's been a year. More than a few have been made to cry, though he told us no more cheers. The godfather of heavy metal, a TV and movie star too. You know, for a guy who dropped out of school at 15, there was little Ozzy could not do. Of course, the best thing about him personally was that he was soft-spoken and kind. Which is kind of crazy considering his music drove many of us out of our minds. So please take a moment and send a prayer to our fallen friend of ultimate sin. Good old Ozzy Osbourne. The world is not the same without him.
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7: Yeah.
8: All right, Paul's here from MS. What's up, buddy?
9: Yeah, so I got a text from Jason. He's like, oh, you got to talk about headlights.
7: Yeah.
9: I forget to talk about those, but yes, wow. One of the last pairs of headlights I sold to a gentleman with a midsize GM pickup truck, little Canyon. You know, it's got the projector lenses, those little globular-shaped lenses in the low-beam headlight. And so many of the aftermarket LED replacement bulbs for your headlamps aren't engineered well. They're just, you know, another thing you can just buy online, right? 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He says, I would never would have dreamt that these lights work that well. Absolute.
8: Well,
9: night and day.
8: Yeah.
9: Yeah. I mean, you can see where you're going. If you go to the Lucas Lighting website, please do that. Look up your vehicle. They even have the Institute of Highway Safety ratings on the headlamps that are in your vehicle. And you can see the differences there in terms of being able to see far enough that you're not out driving your brakes when you're going highway speeds.
8: Okay.
9: Yeah, there's a lot. Interesting. 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This is not a cheap online device. 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And when you live in Wisconsin, the sun doesn't get very high in the sky and stay out very long this time of year. So super idea, Jason. Get her done.
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0: Hey, what's up? 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

0: We are soon going to get new music from the band The Life Project featuring Josh Rand. Josh is here tonight with a little bit of a Stone Sour update.
1: I will give you the best of my knowledge on all this. So originally in 2019, I had put together a special edition for Audio Secrecy. And then COVID hit, everybody was freaking out. So that kind of shelved it. So it kind of just went away. And then last year, it got brought up. So I went ahead and I looked, you know, just fired everything up. I'm like, I still have everything. Like, it's ready. I can literally send you out of Dropbox everything that I have. So that's what I did to the label. They came back. They're like, this is awesome. We're going to move forward on it. I was excited about, because in the process, there's several unreleased songs. Although there won't be technically any new Stone Sour on it, there will be two unreleased songs. So anyway, as I was putting all that together, I just thought it would be important to just have everybody involved at this point. Everyone that was involved on that album moving forward and putting it together. And that was the goal. You know, it will have modified artwork that everybody had to agree on, all five of us. I was just listening to this stuff and I was just laying there. I'm like, I'm just going to reach out to Jim. So I texted him and then he texted me back and we talked about some of the songs. I can't go into obviously full detail. We're planning on having a proper discussion down the road at some point, hopefully in person, now that the ice has been broken. It was really good. I think everybody was excited about, you know, Audio Secrecy reissue because it's got a lot of stuff on it. It's crazy.

0: Turnstile on Hard Drive XL, as well as Stone Sour, Say You'll Haunt Me, from their Audio Secrecy album. Thank you to Stone Sour's Josh Rand for joining me as special guest tonight, giving us a small but very welcome Stone Sour update. So glad he and Jim are talking again. Looking forward to the expanded edition of Say You'll Haunt Me a bit later in the year. I'm Lou Brutus. Also tonight, we are paying tribute to Ozzy Osbourne on the first anniversary of his passing. More features and music on the way. I will also be speaking to Sully Erna of Godsmack.
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8: Yeah.
9: All right, Paul's here from MS. What's up, buddy?
10: Yeah, so I got a text from Jason. He's like, oh, you got to talk about headlights.
8: Yeah.
10: I forget to talk about those, but yes, wow. One of the last pairs of headlights I sold to a gentleman with a midsize GM pickup truck, little Canyon. You know, it's got the projector lenses, those little globular-shaped lenses in the low-beam headlight. And so many of the aftermarket LED replacement bulbs for your headlamps aren't engineered well. They're just, you know, another thing you can just buy online, right? We sell the Lucas Lighting product, and they are engineered to the hilt. This gentleman, I put these in his vehicle. He's just like, it's like night and day. He says, I would never would have dreamt that these lights work that well. Absolute. Well, night and day.
9: Yeah.
10: Yeah. I mean, you can see where you're going. If you go to the Lucas Lighting website, please do that. Look up your vehicle. They even have the Institute of Highway Safety ratings on the headlamps that are in your vehicle. And you can see the differences there in terms of being able to see far enough that you're not out driving your brakes when you're going highway speeds.
9: Okay.
10: Yeah, there's a lot. Interesting. There's a lot there. This is not a cheap online device. 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And when you live in Wisconsin, the sun doesn't get very high in the sky and stay out very long this time of year. So super idea, Jason. Get her done.
9: See and be seen. Those are the operating modi here. 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
9: Cool, thanks, bud.
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That is Creed, who recently had to postpone a gig in Minnesota due to the Canadian wildfires that will happen in September now. On to Tim Montana. Watch for him on the road with Alter Bridge. Break Me Down on the XL.

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1: Happy birthday to the godfather of P-Funk power. Make my funk the P-Funk. George Clinton of Parliament Funkadelic, 84 years old. I have met him. He is an absolute hoot. Will Calhoun of Living Color is 61. Pat Badger of Extreme is 58. The great Don Henley of the Eagles is 78. And Selena Gomez, who is really good in Only Murders in the Building, is 34. Finally, two passings, both of them quite titanic in music. The great John Mayall died at the age of 90 on this day in 2024, and it was 1 year ago we lost the godfather of metal, Ozzy Osbourne, at the age of 76. We will continue to salute him with our features and music tonight in just a bit.
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2: 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It is worth watching for Aussie alone, but if you are really into the classic 80s horror schlock films, this is a must-see. 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

0: Hard Drive XL music from a band currently eyeball deep in the creation of their next album, Nothing More. I'm Lou Brutus. Ozzy Osbourne from the Hard Drive Archive is coming up in just a few moments. If I remember correctly, it will be a conversation from 1997 as we were talking about that year's Ozfest and a number of other things. Matter of fact, if you hit the Hard Drive Radio Archives, you can check out some of my Ozzy and Black Sabbath related memorabilia I've kept through the years, including some insane Ozfest posters that are covered in signatures. 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
9: Yeah.
10: All right, Paul's here from MS. What's up, buddy?
11: Yeah, so I got a text from Jason. He's like, oh, you got to talk about headlights.
9: Yeah.
11: I forget to talk about those, but yes, wow. One of the last pairs of headlights I sold to a gentleman with a midsize GM pickup truck, little Canyon. You know, it's got the projector lenses, those little globular shaped lenses in the low beam headlight. And so many of the aftermarket LED replacement bulbs for your headlamps aren't engineered well. They're just, you know, another thing you can just buy online, right? We sell the Lucas Lighting product, and they are engineered to the hilt. This gentleman, I put these in his vehicle. He's just like, it's like night and day. He says, I would have dreamt that these lights work that well. Absolute. Well, night and day.
10: Yeah.
11: I mean, you can see where you're going. If you go to the Lucas Lighting website, please do that. Look up your vehicle. They even have the Institute of Highway Safety ratings on the headlamps that are in your vehicle. And you can see the differences there in terms of being able to see far enough that you're not out driving your brakes when you're going highway speeds.
10: Oh, okay.
11: 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And when you live in Wisconsin, the sun doesn't get very high in the sky and stay out very long this time of year. So super idea, Jason. Get her done.
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0: Time now for another historic interview from the Hard Drive Archive. Back in 1997, Ozzy Osbourne shared with me how he finally got everyone from Black Sabbath back together.
1: I said to my wife, why don't we just see what everyone thinks without getting management's involvement? You know, let me phone everybody up and everybody, let the band talk. You know, I'm fed up with the politicians around surrounding us doing all the negotiations, because at the bottom of the line, we have to get up there and we have to deliver. I mean, I don't know whether they hated me. I didn't know whether they wanted to work with me. I didn't know whether I wanted to work with them. So Tony Iommi came over and I got together with Tony. And I must say, Tony has changed so much in his attitude, and we've all changed. Time is a great healer of a lot of things, and when you're kids you do stupid things, and as you get older you get I think the only thing that God, if you made any mistakes, got wrong was that we should have been born with common sense and got stupider as we got older, you know. Because when you do a lot of stupid things when you're kids and you say a lot of stupid things, but as you get on, the most common sense thing to do is for us to get on that stage and just give people what they've been asking for so long. And so last week, I can't really say it was at rehearsal, we just went in and played it. I've been playing with various bands for so long and nobody plays it like those guys, you know.

0: Hard Drive XL music from The Warning with Kerosene. Before that, music from Black Sabbath. As we continue to mark Ozzy Day, the one-year anniversary of the death of Ozzy Osbourne at the age of 76. I'm Lou Brutus. I was blessed to interview Ozzy Osbourne on many occasions and saw him even more than that, going all the way back to my very first concert, Black Sabbath on the Technical Ecstasy Tour. Ted Nugent was the opener and Frank Zappa was the MC. My life has been blessed in many respects with Ozzy, whom I miss very, very much. He also made a great cup of tea, by the way.
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0: Sully Erna of Godsmack joining me later tonight as featured artist on Hard Drive XL, where the word of the night is bog, which in this case is my favorite slang term for the toilet, and I learned it from Ozzy himself.

0: DXL. Something's crawled under his skin and it's time to get it out. Gross, dude. It's Lou's rant of the day.
1: Tonight, we are paying tribute to Ozzy Osbourne on the anniversary of his passing. I have mentioned how much I loved his music and how much I enjoyed his personal company. However, I will also make mention of the fact that I hated watching the Osbournes. It drove me crazy that this awesome, talented fellow was portrayed as a bumbling oaf. He was the prince of musical darkness, for crying out loud. Now, I have always loathed reality TV in general and the Osbournes specifically. Of course, it was also a ginormous hit, and the entire world disagrees with me, and that's okay. I just hope that you will respect my right to be wrong.
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0: Thank you for joining me for this special edition of Hard Drive XL. More of our Aussie Day tribute is coming up, as is Conversation with Sully Erna of Godsmack, one of Aussie's really good buddies through the years. 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Most people hit us up through the socials, but if you send a self-addressed stamped envelope to P.O. Box 361, Arnold, Maryland 21012, we will send back our 30th anniversary guitar picks and stickers. Dear Lou, I listen to your show every day. My first rock concert was December 2023, Skillet, Theory of a Dead Man, and Saint Asonia. It was awesome. Love your show a lot, and it's signed by Rhonda, who also loves Five Finger Death Punch. Thank you, Rhonda, very much. Your stuff is on the way.
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20: 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JJO.

It Came from the Web is on deck. It will continue our Aussie Day tribute. Then, Sully Erna of Godsmack joins me as featured artist. First up, Ice Nine Kills with McKenna Grace on Hard Drive XL. This

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1: All of our features tonight are geared towards Ozzy Osbourne on this, the first anniversary of his death. 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
3: Sully Erna of Godsmack will join me in just a moment as featured artist on Hard Drive XL, where the honor group of the night is bats. 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

0: Sully Erna of Godsmack is back as my featured artist tonight. Sully, when I hear you talk about the live album and the tour, it seems clear that you're trying to create an experience.
1: So it just has that whole essence of like classic rock, authentic, analog, that vibe that we grew up with. And I want to share that with people because these kids today, I know they're talented and I know, you know, things sound clean and crystal clear and all that, but there's nothing better than a Marantz stereo, by the way.
0: Yeah.
1: But a turntable and you know, and some old Sansui speakers and things like that. And, you know, turning up, there's that sound. I don't know, maybe it's because we grew up with it, that it takes you back to that time and place, and you can remember what your bedroom smelt like. And it's like music is so beautiful like that. And I really want to pass on that experience to this new generation and stop getting them to go so fast. Like, go to a concert and put your phone down and immerse yourself in that journey and take that home with you in your mind, because that's, you know, you've probably filmed a few things and you get home and you go, this doesn't even feel like the same thing I was seeing when I filmed it, right? So put the phones down and just be there, be present, you know? That's what this thing is about.

0: Ozzy Osbourne on Hard Drive XL as we continue to mark Ozzy Day, the first anniversary of the death of Ozzy Osbourne at the age of 76. Godsmack before that, with many thanks to the band's Sully Erna for joining me every night this week as featured artist. I'm Lou Brutus. As a matter of fact, one of the very first times I ever saw Godsmack was on an Ozfest tour that featured Black Sabbath. And Tony Rombola and I, Godsmack guitarist, were sitting at a picnic table backstage. We were in Hartford, Connecticut, and Tony Iommi walked behind him, and Tony Rombola almost peed in his own pants. And he leaned over and said, "This is the closest I've ever been to Tony Iommi. He's the reason I started playing guitar in the first place." What a great moment. And thank God Tony didn't pee himself.
1: Roses are red, violets are blue. Poetry Corner is next with a man we call Lou.
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0: 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I can't find-

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3: Today we mark the passing of Ozzy. I can't believe it's been a year. More than a few have been made to cry, though he told us no more tears. The godfather of heavy metal, a TV and movie star too. You know, for a guy who dropped out of school at 15, there was little Ozzy could not do. Of course, the best thing about him personally was that he was soft-spoken and kind, which is kind of crazy considering his music drove many of us out of our minds. So please take a moment and send a prayer to our fallen friend of ultimate sin, good old Ozzy Osbourne. The world is not the same without him.
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10: Yeah.
11: All right, Paul's here from MS. What's up, buddy?
12: Yeah, so I got a text from Jason. He's like, oh, you got to talk about headlights.
10: Yeah.
12: I forget to talk about those, but yes, wow. One of the last pairs of headlights I sold to a gentleman with a midsize GM pickup truck, little Canyon. You know, it's got the projector lenses, those little globular-shaped lenses in the low-beam headlight. And so many of the aftermarket LED replacement bulbs for your headlamps aren't engineered well. They're just, you know, another thing you can just buy online, right? We sell the Lucas Lighting product, and they are engineered to the hilt. This gentleman, I put these in his vehicle. He's just like, it's like night and day. He says, I would have dreamt that these lights work that well. Absolute. Well, night and day.
11: Yeah.
12: Yeah. I mean, you can see where you're going. If you go to the Lucas Lighting website, please do that. Look up your vehicle. They even have the Institute of Highway Safety ratings on the headlamps that are in your vehicle, and you can see the differences there in terms of being able to see far enough that you're not out driving your brakes when you're going highway speeds.
11: Okay.
12: Yeah, there's a lot there. 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And when you live in Wisconsin, the sun doesn't get very high in the sky and stay out very long this time of year. So, super idea, Jason. Get her done.
11: 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Those are the operating modi here. 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

0: disturbed to put the wraps on the special edition of Hard Drive XL tonight. One more time this evening, I will tip my cap towards the sky and say thank you, farewell, and we miss you to the late Ozzy Osbourne, who passed 1 year ago on this day. Looking ahead to tomorrow night, Sully Erna of Godsmack is going to be back as my featured artist. My special guest is going to be Story of the Year, and we are also going to hear from Rob Zombie via the Hard Drive Archive. Until then, I'm Lou Brutus, leaving you with the words of writer Dr. Hunter S. Thompson. No point mentioning those bats. The poor bastard will see them soon enough.
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Madison Solid Rock 94.1 JJO, Merciless Tide by Hatebreed. 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

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Rate songs 1 through 5, 5 is the best, M for more, L for less. 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

Madison Solid Rock, 94.1 JJO. The Who releases their new album, Hun, this Friday. This song is on there, Lost Soul, featuring Johnny Hawkins on JJO.

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Thursdays after 6, Brock talks to artists about their new music. That artist today will be Amanda from Eva Under Fire. 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

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You have a say in every song we play. 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

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Green Day has a new movie coming out and an original soundtrack to go with that movie. 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

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That was Blur by Wage War. 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Let's

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2: Oh, here's the sponsor.
3: BJ's Jewelry at the Knee Pad Mall knows the real reason you'll want to buy her a beautiful heart-shaped diamond for Valentine's Day. It's not because you want to see her draped in opulence. It's not because you want to see her eyes light up like sapphires. It's because at BJ's, we know when you buy her jewelry, you'll be giving her a gift that will guarantee she'll be giving.
4: Well,
3: BJ's. Yeah. Now open at the corner of Dewar and Lever.
5: Write that down. Hang on, Dewar and Lever. Make it last minute.
2: Yeah.
5: Shami Trip, you know what? You know, you call a guy who cries when he touches himself? A tear jerker.
2: It's kind of hot.
5: Well, all right.
2: Oddly turned on. I don't know what to do with myself.
5: All right. Ski, come on in.
2: Weird kink discovered at 9 o'clock on Valentine's Day.
5: common ground. We've reached some... I've reached out across the aisle with my tears, and I have made contact.
2: Oh, no.
5: There will be peace. Only...
2: Your tears and masturbation.
5: The tears can bond the two together. It shall be peace. Oh, man. Oh, man.
2: Okay.
5: I love Josie Wales. I can't help myself.
2: When her husband threatened to call police during an argument, a woman pulled out a dildo and began striking the man with it. Oof. According to a Florida police report. The sex toy, that's going to bring her up to domestic battery charges, bro. Mm. Cops were dispatched to a Fort Pierce residence in reference to disturbance in progress involving a 52-year-old man and 50-year-old Jalissa.
5: Anything's a weapon, right?
2: Dude, I don't know if you remember in the old building, we had that big old double ender that was in the bullpen.
5: Yep. Blake Patton kept it over his desk like an old Civil War rifle. It was unbelievable.
2: Yeah, you know, like how some people hang the ninja knives.
5: That's right. Never forget Blake Patton.
2: But that thing would get whipped around like a weapon. And if you ever got struck with that thing, it hurt.
5: That would fracture your eye socket. I mean, it could.
2: Yeah. The victim told police that Jalissa was staying with him while she gathered clothing before relocating from Puerto Rico to Connecticut to start her life over. Jalissa and the victim were married in Connecticut in 2003. While Jalissa was well-behaved, that's in quotations, a day earlier, the victim told police she was drinking alcoholic beverages, resulting in her acting disorderly and started arguments about who he follows on the Insta. God dang social media. At one point, Jalissa allegedly began to get in the victim's face, which he believes was to antagonize him.
5: Yep. There we go.
2: When the man warned that he was going to call 911, Jalissa pulled out a dildo from where? We don't know. And began to hit the victim with it. The dildo or its prior location, not further described.
5: Yeah. Steely Dan.
2: What about it?
5: Well, I was in... That was the name of the dildo the guys took the name from.
2: Oh.
5: I wonder if the dildo company ever sued. Although that was probably just a nickname. I don't think they cared, probably.
2: Oh, I did not know that.
5: Yeah, the band Steely Dan?
2: Yeah. Yeah.
5: Do you know those guys?
2: I know of the band Steely Dan.
5: Yeah. What do you know about them?
2: They have songs.
5: Watch it. I'm going to take a dildo to the face and... That'll be the end of me. Ricky, Don't Lose That Dildo, I think, was their biggest hit.
2: Oh, I like that one.
5: Ricky, don't lose that dildo. Yeah. It was huge.
2: We don't know if the police confiscated the alleged weapon as evidence. We do not know.
5: Ooh, but that smells good.
2: When cops arrived at the dude's home, he warned them that Jalissa was inside naked and she was going to be flashing them ham hockers.
5: I'd like a look at that. I mean, can you dust ham hockers? I don't even know.
2: The man also explained Jalissa's history of abusiveness. He's had to leave his own home before. She was agitated, disorderly, smelled of booze when police sought to question her. I was unable to get a clear story from Jalissa, a cop said. She was arrested at the scene and booked into the county jail.
5: That old joke about, put me on the spot, about the dildo company. One guy, how did that go? The president of the dildo company says to one of the dildo salesmen, he goes, hey, he goes, hey, are we testing those? How did that go? He goes, hey, we have to stop testing dildos on animals. And the salesman goes, yeah, but the shampoo company does. And the guy goes, yeah, but we make dildos.
2: What?
5: Anyways, cut it out. Wow.
2: This is the worst joke I've ever heard.
5: I think somewhere that got lost. Well, anyways, points for trying. I'm going to give myself a D+ just for showing up to work today. The rest of it, no good. No good. Anyways. Well, I'm glad everybody made it out alive. Except the animals. Walking funny.
2: Da, da, da, da. For Christ's sake.
5: All right, then.
4: I wasn't sure how you take your coffee.
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3: What's your driving story?
4: Oh, my altercation.
3: Yeah.
5: Beer.
4: Yeah, we were. Paul was talking about idiots on the Beltline, and I said I had a good one. 2 days ago, I was down at Whitney Way in Schrader. I was just getting up on the Beltline, you know, down here.
3: Yeah.
4: Vitensko. And I got behind. There's two lanes there that go straight to get onto the Beltline. And I got behind. I was maybe the third car back behind a woman that was clearly in like a Toyota SUV. Mm-hmm. And there were probably, and I think this matters. It's a mitigating factor. I think there was four or five cars behind me. It was busy.
3: Yeah.
4: And the light turned green and the car in front of her went and she didn't move. One banana, two banana, three banana, four banana. And I hit the horn and her middle finger came up like a switchblade, dude.
3: It's just an instant reaction.
4: And then, and so I hit the horn again because take that, bitch.
3: Right.
4: You know, so I hit the horn again. Up comes the middle finger again. Isn't one banana, two banana, three banana, four banana enough time to hit the horn?
3: Well, and you only are allowed to flip off the horn hitter if you have not done anything wrong.
4: Thank you.
3: If you have erred as a driver and you get honked at, you need to accept the honk.
4: Take it like a man.
3: And drive on.
4: Take it
3: you
4: like
3: might even do a little wave and an I'm sorry wave. Sorry, I'm an idiot. I'll do that when I F up driving, I get honked at. Sorry, right. I'm a moron.
4: Right.
3: Sorry, just kill me and then move on, right? That's the only time.
4: I think
3: now, did you do a long honk or
4: no,
3: did you
4: no,
3: do that?
4: No, I tapped it.
3: Just once or twice?
4: I just tapped it once. I'm like, you know, just an attention getter,
3: it's
4: I'd like
3: the,
4: to call it.
3: Right. It's the.
4: She was clearly on her phone.
3: Right.
4: And I gave her an attention getter. Middle finger came
3: the
4: up
3: courtesy
4: like.
3: Courtesy honk.
4: Popped out like a switchblade.
3: So.
4: I'm like, well, now you're just being.
3: Now you're a C word.
4: Yeah, you.
3: You're a bitch.
4: You're a baby.
3: You're a baby bitch.
4: Isn't that my fault?
3: Right.
4: Who's driving?
3: I like to do the tap, tap on the horn when I'm doing the reminder honk. Tap, tap.
4: The courtesy. Oh, I get them. I get them when I'm screwing around with the radio or something.
3: I get them. I do that.
4: You know
3: what? What's your license plate?
4: Well, that, that light cycle down here is pretty quick anyways.
3: Right.
4: I mean, that could be a 10 Mississippi and the light turns yellow.
3: Yeah.
4: You know?
3: Mm-hmm.
4: And right. I had places to go. I had to get to Ho-Chunk.
3: Yeah. Okay.
4: So I felt like I was very vindicated. And I appreciate your support.
3: For sure.
4: One Mississippi. Listen, watch this. One Mississippi. You're sitting in your car. One Mississippi. Traffic's already left the light. One Mississippi. Two Mississippi. Three Mississippi. Four Mississippi. Five Mississippi. What are you doing? Reading a book? Fall asleep? Heroin?
3: You lasted longer than I would have.
4: Thank you.
3: Yeah.
4: No.
3: I would have tapped
4: the
3: horn.
4: That. I appreciate that. Sooner. And I think most people are, probably 2 to 3 seconds.
3: Yeah.
4: You know, just to get things moving. And I probably wouldn't have done it if there weren't people behind me, but people are weird when they drive. They don't pay attention. And, by the way, if you see somebody and you know they're looking at a phone, the time frame is 0 seconds to hit your horn because you know they're going to be down there answering an email.
3: Right. I'm fine with you honking at me if I'm on my phone. I'm a dumbass. You're right. You know what I mean?
4: But, yeah, like, I got it. So I gave her the double tapper when she gave it to me the second time. And I like to antagonize. I was telling Paul, like, when I'm coming in to work in the morning and I'm going, say I'm going 60 on 19, right?
3: Mm-hmm.
4: I'm going 60. And somebody's riding my ass. I'll slow down to like 52.
3: Careful, you're going to get shot.
4: I'm not going to get shot. It's like back off.
3: I do not.
4: So I slow down just to see how crazy I can make them, which I hope I am.
3: I just stay. I set my cruise, and that is my speed for the entire duration.
4: Right. If you don't like it, drive around me in the ditch.
3: That's right, dude. That's right. But that's one thing I do worry about. Like you said, you honked at her again, man.
4: Nobody wants to be wrong when they're driving.
3: And people are wound tight, man.
4: Yeah, they are.
3: And they're carrying guns. So I'm very careful about honking or engaging in any sort of road rage.
4: Well, I think it's consider it like a checkup.
3: Right.
4: You know, make sure you're paying attention to things going on. Good morning.
0: Very smart about not engaging. My family just moved back up here from Houston where people get shot every day for road rage.
3: It's crazy.
4: Houston. Well, man, Houston's gotten some bad headlines this week.
3: Yeah, they have.
0: Well, you know, it doesn't help that certain music production companies are cheap as hell.
4: Yep.
3: Amen, brother.
4: Right on,
3: man.
4: Dude.
0: And don't want to pay for security.
3: Yep, yep, you got that right.
4: Hey, listen, what's your name?
0: Greg.
4: Give me, I want you to make the noise of a polite toot. Let me hear what that sounds like.
0: I could fart in the phone.
4: Sure, give me a polite toot so people are out there paying attention.
3: Like a car horn, not a butt horn.
4: No, I want to hear the butt horn.
0: Listen, I used to be that road rage guy. I would follow people.
4: Oh, yeah, this is good.
0: You know what I mean?
4: This is a good psychology. Why were you the angry man in the big truck?
0: I don't know, because I got a little wiener. Let me tell you.
3: Greg!
4: Listen, why is the horn?
0: That's what most people do.
4: Why?
0: Blow their big horn.
4: This is funny. He actually talks like I was talking when I did radio in Florida. I was actually sounding like you. It's cool. Hey, when is it bad for the horn to be a tool, a warning something is not right?
0: I don't know, man. I was raised that's what the horn's for. But you know, people, it's like she said, man. Everybody's wound tight. Everybody needs to smoke more weed.
4: Yeah, we're trying to figure that out.
3: Yeah, we need to just crop dust everybody with weed smoke.
0: Yeah, man. You know, a couple dabs in the morning, you're groovy for the day. Why do you want to, you know, be angry?
4: Did you move
3: Greg,
4: up?
3: Greg, are we best friends now?
0: We could be.
4: You're my first friend in Madison. Why did you move here?
0: I've lived up here before. My wife's from Middleton. So
4: all right,
0: just
4: man.
0: Came back to Middleton.
4: Well, dude.
0: We got tired of people being shot all the time. And, yeah. You know, our ring camera going off every day.
4: He ain't even kidding.
3: Yeah.
4: Well, dude, welcome home, brother.
0: Yeah, man. Appreciate it. You have a great day.
4: See you, buddy.
3: Thanks.
4: My boy. You're my boy, Blue.
3: Dude, welcome back, Greg.
1: Discussing the big issues of the day.
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1: A round table of intellectual giants.
6: Great minds battling it out.
1: Oh, wait. This is JJO. Get up with Johnny and D. Mornings, 94.1.

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3: yeah.
2: Easy Come, Easy Go, but we play it more, but we're playing too many Royal Bliss records.
3: That's why I'm here, actually. I got a bone to pick with this Royal Bliss guy.
2: There we go. There it is.
4: I'm kicking him in the knee and running.
3: Yeah. I'm giving him a quick Rochambeau, and I'm getting out.
2: Can we get down the drain?
3: Yeah, of course you can.
4: Let's
3: come
4: do
3: on.
4: It,
3: all right, let me
4: do
3: this
4: right
3: thing.
4: Now.
2: Get him in, Neil.
4: Oh, yeah. You ready for Nichols Knuckles?
3: The finest.
4: The finest knuckles in all the land.

0: Yeah, thank you. Man, hit it, that, you know what's really crazy? I just got here like late last night, and when I'm singing, I'm going, it really is.
1: Oh, yeah.
0: Like
1: the altitude.
0: The beer hits different. It's the altitude. I love it.
2: Yeah.
0: In a minute, I am. After I get off the stage, man. Come on.
3: See, I thought your vocal cords would be as thick as your freaking thighs.
0: Dude, come on. They call me Quadzilla, dude.
3: Quadzilla.
1: No, do they?
3: Hey, Jared.
0: You're like, do they really?
2: You're making these switch teams, I think, over here.
4: You all right?
0: Bring out the baby oil.
3: Right? I'm having feelings I haven't had in a long time.
4: She hasn't seen a girlfriend in 3 days.
1: It's fine. I was at the museum. It's close enough. It's not a couple bronze titties. Right.
4: Ma'am, don't touch the artwork, ma'am.
2: That is the name of our side project, Bronze Titties. Oh, God.
0: Let's go.
2: That is instant. We just named it. We're done. We're going on tour.
4: We hit most of the songs. Oh, this is great.
1: Oh, no.
4: Sponsored by Kate's...
1: Too much tea.
4: CBD Catering.
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1: Hello, Cheese Dick.
0: Aloha, Meat Wad. 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

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Johnny and Dee, mornings, JJO.

0: discussing the big issues of the day. 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This is JJO.
1: Here we go.
2: 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It's showtime.
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0: Get up to no good.
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0: Johnny and D.
6: Starts right now.
0: Starts now. JJO.

0: Morning. My, how fast the morn rises. Whatever. All right, Johnny and Biatch, hello, today on the show. Oh, man, that is a list a mile long.
1: Yeah.
0: National Refreshment Day. What? That's a happy headline. That should divert everyone's attention. Look, refreshments. What's the... I can't even read that. Is that foot scratch?
1: Yeah.
0: Must be a cruise ship story. Huh?
1: It is.
0: I don't want to know. Anything with a cruise ship and feet. You put a foot and a buffet and a cruise ship together. I'd rather not know.
1: Oh, honey, you're going to love it.
0: I'd rather not near. And then we got some malfeasance down at the Aldi's. And it's the, by God, is it Pizza for Thursday already?
1: Dude.
0: I get to be Thursday. Connor's coming in from the Forward Madison. And things of that nature. Nice night at the ballpark last night. You got that nice netting up over the grandstands out there so you don't fry like a hot dog.
1: Yeah, they put that up. That's
0: It's nice. It looks good.
1: Yeah.
0: Looks good. It's nice. Talked to Vern for a little bit. Had a nice visit. Yeah, they're doing good. They're kicking ass. Those college baseball kids, they look like they're in junior high.
1: I know.
0: Oh, my God. Like, is it where your parents know where you're playing baseball? You guys got to be home for supper? It's so crazy, those kids. Yeah, the artist they had out for our country station last night. What's his name? I forget his name. Hucker? Hackett? Hickey?
1: Colt Tractor.
0: Two names randomly thrown together. Colt Tractor. what was I saying? I didn't know what I was talking about.
1: Jim Soybean.
0: Oh, his he's 21. What the? I was such an idiot when I was 21. How did I not have it together when I was 21? What percentage of people have it together when they're 21?
1: Not a lot, dude.
0: Did you say like 10%?
1: I think it depends on how you were raised.
0: I was not thinking outside the box when I was 21. I was just trying to get laid, I think. My priorities were completely backwards.
1: I had my career pretty well together.
0: I wish it.
1: But
0: I was wondering what would have happened in my life if I would have learned how to play guitar instead of it becoming, you know, a complete mystery to me. You know what I'm saying? Would you went down the band path into, you know, whatever, wherever that would have taken you? God knows where. Who knows? It's a weird. You don't get a Dewey over. I know the self-help books say you do, but you really don't. You're just stuck in it, man. Just stuck. You can't recover.
1: Life's a garden. Dig it.
0: Life's a garden, man. Dig it up. All right, what do we got going on here? Well, weather today, Texas flooding out. I think we're in pretty good shape around here for the next couple. Am I reading that right?
1: I trust your weather.
0: I think we're okay there.
1: Very
0: nice and cool. God, it was chilly this morning.
1: 55 degrees.
0: You sound like such a wuss.
1: Yeah, I know. It was. We had the windows open.
0: That was so nice.
1: And when I got out from underneath the covers, I was like, oh, my God.
0: I woke up this morning, and I was walking around my house freezing. I had the thermostat on 70 degrees. I'm like, what is it? November?
1: Beautiful camping weather.
0: Oh, man, it is so nice. It is so nice. What else? Yeah, well, all right. The headlines are obviously Madison intensive this morning, but body cams, folks. Body cams. That's all I'm going to say. And move on. So we can figure this stuff out. Papow.
1: Papow.
0: Papow. Papow.
1: Believe. I believe that's the solution.
0: How much is a body cam? It must be tens of millions of dollars. I mean, why do we have a bus system where nobody rides it? They run around empty, but we can't have a body cam. This is a weird place. We're one of the few places that
1: I think they're not that expensive.
0: I think the UW cops have body cams. Why don't we? But they have billions of dollars in the bank.
1: I don't know if it's like the more of like the cost of storing the videos for X amount of time.
0: Oh, that's probably true. I forgot about that part.
1: So.
0: Yeah, but if nothing happened on your shift, why would you have to store it?
1: I don't know if they
0: just have somebody clear it and then just erase her.
1: They need to keep it for a certain I don't know. I don't know enough information.
0: If I don't ask, I don't have anybody to talk to.
1: So yeah, hey, I have some tea.
0: Have what?
1: I have some tea.
0: Well, that should help.
1: So you know how Prairie Farm? I love how I'm like starting to whisper, like no one can hear me now. So Prairie Farms in Shelbyville, you know, it's closing down.
0: Oh yeah, the cheese place.
1: Okay. So they had some legal issues.
0: Oh. Wait a minute. Was having some tea a metaphor for gossip or something?
1: Yeah.
0: Oh, well, I've never heard that before.
1: Oh.
0: I have tea?
1: Mm-hmm. Yeah. They call it spilling the tea. So when
0: you didn't say spilling the tea.
1: When you have good gossip, you say, I have the tea.
0: I have the tea. All right. All right. All right. Continue your thing.
1: Okay. Right. So, $240 million wrongful death verdict.
0: I was hoping for some unsweetened iced tea, to be honest with you. It sounds really good right now.
1: And this happened just in April.
0: All right. How much now? How much?
1: $241 million wrongful death verdict.
0: Oh.

0: was about a Missouri delivery driver who died from carbon dioxide exposure while transporting strawberries that were packed with dry ice. But so there's some theories being tossed around that because this verdict came down in April, $241 million, and now it's July, and they announced the closing down of the plant. Doesn't that seem a little... The timeline adds up, right? So, there you have it. That's the tea.
1: Boy, that's the... That's my cup of tea right there. So it was, dry ice and strawberries, and that's in a refrigerator truck or what? Or was it in a van? Was it just in the back?
0: Let's see.
1: That's really weird. I'd like to know the details on that part.
0: Like how did that?
1: Was he pulling a little wagon with the strawberries by the handle? Mm-hmm. Interesting. All right. So anyways, so the guy, the strawberry guy wins the suit, right?
0: Yeah.
1: And
0: this took 10 years.
1: Oh, wow. Oh, that's interesting.
0: No, he was just in his car.
1: Oh, I wondered. What the?
0: Yeah.
1: That's bizarro.
0: So, attorneys for Johnson's family alleged the employee with Prairie Farms Dairy loaded the products into Johnson's truck, but did not warn him how to safely transport them.
1: And the strawberries were going to, what'd you say, Missouri? Or the guy was from Missouri?
0: I think the family's from Missouri.
1: Okay, gotcha.
0: Johnson's courier service, say CGS Express. They were transporting from St. Charles to Fayetteville, Arkansas.
1: Okay, then.
0: An hour and a half after Johnson began driving, he was found in his car in a parking lot just off the highway in St. Charles.
1: Well, there's a good lesson for...
0: His car was still running and he was unconscious, slumped over the steering wheel.
1: Oh, wow.
0: Taken to area hospital, he died 3 days later. An officer who responded to the scene told doctors he noticed a strong, sharp smell from his car. Medical records show he didn't have any pre-existing conditions. The wife had to close her sewing business to manage CGS Express and was left to care for their two disabled children. Burr, burr, burr, burr.
1: Jesus Christ. How's it connected again? Connect my dots here.
0: Well, because Prairie Farms Dairy is who hired.
1: Hired the guy.
0: Yeah.
1: All right.
0: So since they didn't tell him how to transport it.
1: And then this happened. So why was he working for the company so far away? I mean, did they have another distribution plan or something?
0: Oh, I'm sure, yeah.
1: Wow. Wow, that's some interesting tea you got there. All right. Could be. You never
0: alleged an employee with Prairie Farms Dairy.
1: Yeah.
0: Loaded the products in.
1: Yeah.
0: Right. So.
1: Either way, he was an employee. So that's the bottom line, right?
0: Right. And then they didn't tell him how to properly transport it. So. And anyway, they're liable to pay the family now. Holy smokes. That's a lot of money. $241 million.
1: Follow the strawberries, man. Follow the strawberries. All right. Well, that's interesting stuff. That's some skullduggery there. This is all, what's the word legally you have to say? Alleged.
0: Well, it's... I don't even think you have to say alleged because now it's ruled that that's what happened and they have to pay.
1: Yeah.
0: So it's just kind of, it makes you curious that the verdict came down and now the plant is closing.
1: What else is owned by the people who own the plant? Do you know?
0: That Prairie Farms owns?
1: Yeah.
0: Oh, man.
1: What all they into?
0: Let's look.
1: Because it sounds like they're having a fire sale to pay all this stuff off.
0: A massive network of agriculture assets.
1: Oh, there you go.
0: Holy. 47 manufacturing plants.

0: plant subsidiary brands like Hill and Dairy, Shellsburg Creamery, 500 to 700 dairy farming families.
1: Oh, wow.
0: Well, they don't own the families, but...
2: Oh, man.
1: They have to change their name to Shellsburg. Whatever. Name your kid per... I had no idea. I thought they were just a fun little Amish family that made some cheese. I had no idea.
0: Come on, because, you know, it's a huge... It's a huge co-op.
1: Right.
0: Damn, dude. That's crazy.
1: I mean, on one hand, good for the family, but on the other hand, boy, that's a lot of jobs lost.
0: Yeah.
1: Wow. 100 jobs just in Shellsburg. I don't what do you make making cheese? $50,000 a year? Probably decent money for Shellsburg, right?
0: I would think so.
1: All right.
0: So I don't know.
1: Goodness gracious. You
0: know, watch your 401k.
1: Yeah, well, there's the other part. Wow. Hi, what do you want?
3: Good morning, Jonathan Danger.
1: Here's my boy right here.
0: Rahala.
1: Rahala.
3: It is Prahala with a P.
1: Oh.
3: You keep calling me the wrong name. How do you keep doing this, Jonathan? Biatch, how are you, baby girl?
0: Good morning. It's good to hear from you.
1: You two flirting really makes my day. It's really why I get out of bed. To listen to you two goo-goo each other on the radio. I love it.
3: Well, don't worry, Jonathan. I got a joke for you. One has 132 teeth and holds the Incredible Hulk back.
1: 132 what? Teeth?
3: Teeth. You know the things in your mouth, teeth?
1: Yeah, teeth and holds the Hulk back. I don't know who. What?
3: My zipper.
0: Shut up, dude.
3: That is what is going on, but I just got to work today. So
1: did you just refer to your penis as the Hulk? I love you.
3: I do not call him my penis. I call him the Incredible Hulk. Or I can say, Biatch, are you in the military? Because you make my private stand at attention.
1: Man, you are full of them today, my man. I love it.
3: Goddamn right, I am Jonathan Danger in the NRPR.
1: I'm going to get you.
3: Jonathan, you let me talk. Biatch, I love you, baby girl. You please take care of yourself and have a very good day.
0: Thank you.
1: See you, Hulk.
3: All right, Jonathan. Now you can talk to me, little boy.
1: Good. See you later.
3: Johnny, you behave yourself and tell that wife of yours that if she wants a free Slurpee, I will be available for her.
1: All right, sounds good. All right, talk to you later. All right, bye. There you go. I'm just imagining a green penis, and I don't want to imagine that. It's 6 o'clock in the morning. All right, what else, man? Some good look at the gossip going on in here today.
0: It's great.
1: That was pretty good. 132 teeth and holds back the Hulk. My zipper. I did not see that coming at all.
0: I don't think I can use that joke.
1: I did not. I did not see that coming. I'm usually pretty good at those. I did not. That one got me pretty good. All right. I'm talking like Rahala now. I can't stop now. What else we got going on here?
0: I'm going to tell Connor that joke right now.
1: Oh, no. Sweet little Connor. Oh, my God. I think he still lives at home. What else we got going on here? Are we good here for a minute?
0: I think we're great.
1: Yeah, I have a story about Playboy. Did you know Playboy? Well, on a separate note, did you know Playboy? Oh, by the way, I had a Subway sandwich last night with lettuce. I didn't even realize
0: with
1: until
0: lettuce.
1: I
0: roll the dice.
1: I didn't
0: buddy.
1: Even realize until I got home last night. Chrissy was still at the ballpark, and I'm like, I'm going to get myself a freaking sub, mostly because it was just on the way home. It's starting to get a headache. I'm like, all right, I don't want to hang out at the ballpark. I have to leave. I have to go take some Advil. And then I'm like, but I need a sub. So I'm sitting there. I didn't even think about it until I was at home. And munching on this sub. And I asked the kid, I did ask the kid. I'm like, is your, so I guess I did think about it, but I go, lettuce? He's like, yeah, it's not. He goes, it's fine. And then I didn't even think about it. I didn't think twice about it.
0: Yeah.
1: I'm like, yeah, you know, stack it up there.
0: He goes, yeah, it's fine.
1: Yeah. He goes, well, yeah, okay. He goes, literally, he's like, yeah, you're good. I'm like, well, let's party. Then I didn't think twice. I just went home.
0: You just took his word for it. Just, good for you.
1: Yeah. And I looked it up. Subway does not get their lettuce from Mexico. Subway gets it from California, but it says it's still Taylor Farms. Taylor Farms must be... No lettuce gets chopped that's not from Taylor Farms. They get their lettuce from California, is what I found this morning. So, there I was. And there's a lawsuit now for the lettuce, if you got cyclospora or whatever it's called. If you've had explosive diarrhea, which I assume is just noisier and wattier.
0: Can I just say that I did?
1: Sure. And sign up. Ron Simon and Associates filed the first cyclospora lawsuit against Taco Bell and Taylor Farms. You want to jump in there?
0: Sure.
1: Recalled lettuce also sold at Walmart in the 24-ounce bags, 8 and 16-ounce bags in 15 states. What's up? What do we got over there?
0: Nothing. Connor's like, dude, I'm pretty sure we can't talk about this on the air.
1: Oh, man, Connor. 41 states, now 7,500 additional cases. Almost 12,000 in all. Most of the cases here in the Midwest, weirdly. And they're throwing Taco Bell in the lawsuit as well.
0: Bay.
1: Yeah. Cyclospora, hard to trace. Parasite needs 1 to 2 weeks outside the body before it can make somebody sick. So I got a 2-week window. I'll be in Sturgis, curled up in my camper, spraying. Great time.
0: So just like any other, you're at Sturgis, hold up in your camper, spewing and spraying.
1: Yep.
0: Oh, man.
1: They're going to pull my camper way out in the back 40.
0: Yeah.
1: And so anyways, we got that going on.
0: Did you finish your thought about Playboy?
1: No, Playboy's back.
0: Oh.
1: That's not the story I was going to do, but Playboy's back. And guess how they're back. Have I got time for that? Guess how they're back. This is part one of the Playboy news tonight. Hugh Hefner's iconic magazine now selling out after rebranding and a makeover of the bunnies. Complete with bunny ears and sensual photography. But this time, they're dismantling their old brand of eroticism and stepping into a new era after years of its relevance fading away. The magazine has given a makeover to the very elements that made it famous, playmates and bunnies. And the new formula included putting openly gay model and actress Cara Delevingne on the cover.
0: Okay.
1: Playboy.
0: What is that? I don't know her.
1: I don't know her.
0: Okay.
1: Oh.
0: Weird.
1: Trying to get to the heart of the story here.
0: To the heart of the matter.
1: Trying to get to the plot of the story. As part of their renewed approach, Picardi said women posing as their playmates and cover stars can now choose how much of the bodies they want to reveal. They are fully involved in the creative process, participate in the approval of photographers and stylists. The playmates, quote, playmates.
0: So
1: the amount of nakedness now will all depend on who the subject is. That makes sense?
0: Yeah.
1: So that's an interesting approach.
0: Weirdness.
1: But still boobs. I mean, boobs not going anywhere. Our new approach is nudity is up to a woman how much she wants to show on set. Instead of being beat into submission. Picardi said he's getting really good feedback about the authenticity and rawness of the current images. It's not just for men, but outstanding feedback from women. For the first issue of Relaunch Playboy, the quarterly magazine featured Columbia pop star Carol G and is already sold out. Second issue has steamy pictures of model actress Cara Delevingne, who made history as the first lesbian to appear on the cover of Playboy. She wore the brand's iconic bunny suit. The last globally recognizable bunny suit corset was worn by Kate Moss in 2014. So what do you think of that?
0: Oh, she was in Deadpool and The Mandalorian. Got it.
1: So basically, they're just giving everybody like a place to vent in a bikini, and depending on how much skin they want to show. So what do you think? It's basically a place to air out your... promotion is, or your whatever you want to tell people, whatever. It's just a place to do it with little or no clothes on, as much clothes on as you want. But the more famous, the more you have a place to, you know, stand your ground and have a soapbox. With a titty hanging out.
0: Whatever makes you happy, man. I'm glad people are buying a magazine, I guess.
1: I'm a hustler guy. I like
0: girls peeing on each other, Jeez Louise.
1: So, there you go.
0: No, I mean, it's cool because...
1: I mean, who's not going to look at a Playboy? Who's not going to want to at least flip the cover open if Lindsay Vonn's on the cover of it with a you know, two-piece... tiny little bits of bikini on. I'll take a look at that.
0: It's just strange because there's so much nudity everywhere, all over online.
1: Right. I know, but it's nudity or perceived nudity, or at least more nudity than you get anywhere else from somebody famous. Is that I think that's the catch.
0: Got it.
1: So you have another platform to go... talk about whatever you want to talk about while you're standing there in a bathrobe
0: with your lips out.
1: With a titty hanging out.
0: Okay.
1: you got my drift?
0: Feel a draft?
1: Okay, so you spilled the tea now, John. So that's the new Playboy, and it seems to be working. Okay. I'll tell you, magazine. I was at Barnes & Noble the other day because I almost bought the little blow-up finger guy, which I'm going to go back and get. I should have bought it. We need it here in the studio.
0: I can't stop thinking about it.
1: It's like a little 4-inch, what do they call that?
0: The wacky inflatable arm guy.
1: Wacky inflatable little skinny guy. Got to have it now. It's all I think about. But Rolling Stone magazine has really done a great makeover. I've always liked Rolling Stone, but I like it better now. I like how instead of magazines getting smaller, they're putting like a weird material on their cover to make it feel gritty or whatever they do. Rolling Stone went big. They went complete opposite. They're like twice the size of a regular magazine.
0: I guess you got to do something.
1: And it looks good. And I was, I didn't buy it. I think it was like $13, but I think I might subscribe back to it. They do have good writing in there.
0: They do.
1: And they cover the spectrum. And I do like, you know, politically, I don't, whatever side, you can call it whatever you want.
0: I like the artist write-ups.
1: I love the artist write-ups in Rolling Stone. They still do a good job.
0: Yeah.
1: And they cover the spectrum. They don't just, you know, stick to one platform or one genre of music. They really do cover
0: it all. Well, and I like, right, and they cover the legal stuff going on in the music world. Mm-hmm. Which I like that part of it, too.
1: So I think I'm going to jump back in. The water's warm. Come on back.
0: That's so weird because I bought a magazine a couple weeks ago.
1: Yeah.
0: National Geographic has a huge...
1: Hello, dude!
0: Huge thing on horses I bought.
1: Oh, yeah. like the timeline on horses?
0: A bunch of different stuff. It's a lot of
1: what
0: stuff.
1: What about a horse in outer space? Anything going that
0: Nothing yet? On horses in space. Okay. Some stuff on Icelandic ponies and whatever else.
1: Nice. Yeah. All right. So there's that. That's our hot take. That's our first hot take of the day on magazines.
0: Yeah.
1: This bit was called Magazine.
0: It's just strange because I was like, I can't believe I'm buying a magazine. It's been so long since I bought a magazine.
1: Oh, crap. I still subscribe to 4 magazines.
0: Yeah, not.
1: But now reading books is back. Magazines are back. Meanwhile, I've been buying Mad Magazine for 40 years now. Leave me alone. Just everybody leave me alone. First Laugh, Jim Gaffigan. Here we go. And take one.
2: I seem to stay in a lot of hotels that have the indoor swimming pool. You can always tell a hotel has an indoor pool because their lobby will smell like a bucket of bleach. Do you guys have an indoor pool or did someone just clean up a murder scene? Because my eyes are bleeding. And sometimes they have lounge chairs. Yeah. Who's lounging around an indoor pool?
4: After this chemical bath, what do you say we grab some fluorescent light? Breathe in some poisonous fumes, towel off with a dish rag. Think about it. Maybe I'll buy you a drink from the vending machine. You don't have $8 and quarters on you, do you?
2: Whatever a stranger's doing in the hotel pool is immediately annoying, right? Like that guy that swims laps, you know, he's like, settle down, spazzo! You're at the Ramada, not the Olympics.
0: JJOC.

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15: It's out there.
16: A blend of clouds and sun today, with daytime highs approaching 78. Winds out of the west around 5 miles per hour. Mainly cloudy skies expected tonight. Lows level off around 59. High temperatures reach up to 80 tomorrow. Partly cloudy skies. I'm weatherology meteorologist Paul Trombley. Currently 52.
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0: Okay. A small town in Minnesota has claimed a towering new record. Laverne, Minnesota. We stayed there one time.
2: Back to Laverne. Oh. caught me off guard there. Yeah. Sorry. Don't tell me. Laverne. Don't tell me. I'll tell you why I think I remember Laverne. This is really interesting. We got caught in a storm there. Is it up north of La Crosse?
0: It's on the way to Sturge.
2: Oh. Oh, then forget it. All right. Go ahead.
0: Okay. Well, they have a huge nutcracker now. Population about 5,000. They unveiled a 65-foot, 7.5-inch nutcracker named Vern the Patriot.
2: Mm.
0: Right outside a local rock shop, with its pedestal, the Uncle Sam-styled figure stretches nearly 75 feet above the prairie, almost twice the height of the current Guinness World Record holder in Germany.
2: Jeez.
0: It cost $600,000.
2: What?
0: It was funded by donations and grants. It features a working jaw and was assembled using pieces crafted in Utah. It's kind of wild.
2: Is it out on the interstate? Sorry.
0: Are you right, dude?
2: I don't know what's happening.
0: Is this a sleepy newscast?
2: No, I can't stop yawning. It's not that I'm not interested, and I love radio. I just can't stop yawning. I don't know. Which is better than sneezing, I guess. I don't know what's
0: happening. Now, Laverne already holds more nutcrackers, 7,554.
2: Is that real?
0: Than residents.
2: Wow.
0: A collection rooted in Betty Mann's 2001 purchase at a Cracker Barrel. Following personal loss, shop owner Katie Walgro says customers have quadrupled since the Nutcracker's June completion.
2: No kidding.
0: Yeah.
2: Well,
0: how wild is that?
2: That's cool, because there ain't a lot else to do in Laverne, if I remember it right.
0: Correct.
2: Now I know Laverne. It's out by Sioux Falls.
0: Yeah.
2: Yeah.
0: Yeah.
2: That's the great void on the way to Sturgis between La Crosse and Chamberlain. There's not much to see. A lot of wind farms and nutcrackers, I guess. And I guess you can throw the corn palace in there if you have to.
0: Yeah. So Betty Mann, she's 96 years old. In 2001, her daughter and her husband had recently died. She went to the Cracker Barrel, and she started buying nutcrackers, and she kept buying them.
2: Oh, my God.
0: And kept buying them and buying them. And she ended up with more than 2,500 nutcrackers. In 2016, she donated them to the town's historical society.
2: Holy!
19: I am the king of poop town.
2: Wow.
0: Then others started donating. And that's how they got to 7,554
2: nutcrackers. You can't drive through Laverne without getting your nut cracked. So it's like a bobblehead museum, except nutcrackers? Is that what I'm reading into this?
0: And then the mayor said, we're crazy if we don't utilize the nutcracker collection. So the city committee.
2: Only somebody in a town that small can a mayor have license to say, we're crazy out here. We're literally crazy.
0: And that's we don't utilize these nutcrackers.
2: It's like, some bitch, I'm starting to believe you. I think you are crazy.
0: We are crazy. A city committee came up with the idea of building the world's tallest nutcracker.
2: Yeah.
0: And Vern was convinced.
2: You know what I'd rather have than that stupid Nails Tails down in front of Camp Randall? A giant 300-foot nutcracker? Yeah. That's what I'd rather have.
0: And they said, well, some bitch, it's going to be the 250th anniversary of this great nation here.
2: Yeah.
0: We're going to build us an Uncle Sam-themed nutcracker.
2: That's pretty cool.
0: Several years in the making.
2: I mean, total waste of everybody's time, but still kind of cool. Why not?
0: The head and the hat had to be lifted on with the crane.
2: Wouldn't it be cool if they sat down and, what's her name?
0: Betty.
2: Oh, Betty. Wouldn't it be funny if Betty would have sat down with the mayor and the mayor said, Betty, I got an idea. I want to build a nutcracker for the anniversary. And she got out a little bar napkin and drew it up there. And then they literally brought to Betty a nutcracker that was 14 inches tall. She goes, what's this? She goes, and the mayor said, well, you said this is the dimension you wanted of the Nutcracker. I'm trying to do a Spinal Tap thing, and it's not working.
0: They can't all be winners, John.
2: I was trying to do the Stonehenge, and I screwed it up.
0: It's fine. We'll strike it from the record. John Hawkinson of Lakeville, Minnesota, surprised his wife, Francine, with a trip to Laverne. After
2: Thanks. Thanks for that.
0: After a house fire last month destroyed her collection of nearly 300 nutcrackers.
2: The only thing would have made it better if Laverne and Shirley would have been there to kick off the festivities. But I think Laverne's dead, so I think Benny Marshall's out of here.
0: Many represented times from their life together. A nutcracker resembling a sailor for John's time in the Navy. A matching bride and groom nutcracker for their marriage. Aww,
2: oh, dude. Jeez Louise.
0: Betty started her collection as a way of dealing with grief, John said. We came down here out of loss as well. I thought that was kind of a full circle moment.
2: Is this the mayor still yapping
0: no,
2: away?
0: No, this is John.
2: No, this is John.
0: John, yeah. Who surprised his wife, Francine.
2: I'd rather hear some more wacky quotes from the mayor.
0: We don't have any more. Laverne is about 30 miles from Sioux Falls, South Dakota, and about 200 miles from Minneapolis. One of its other claims to fame is being a setting for the second season of the TV show Fargo.
2: I think it'd be... there you go. Now you're cooking. I wonder if people have nightmares about the giant nutcracker. How tall is it again?
0: Dude.
2: In feet? How tall is it?
0: What did I say? About 65
2: Damn.
0: Feet and 7.5 inches.
2: That's impressive.
0: Yeah.
2: Wonder if it really cracks nuts.
0: Its jaw works.
2: It's these nuts that get cracked.
0: Yeah. So there you have it.
2: Oh, that's pretty cool.
0: It's pretty damn cool, I'd say. Laverne hosts a Nutcracker Fest every summer.
2: Well, it would make sense if it actually cracked a nut. If you could get a sky or a crane or something to put a nut in its mouth.
0: Yeah, I mean, or can you just climb up there or something?
2: They should have had a system built into it where you could do a dumbwaiter and take a nut up to the mouth. And then to kick off, you know, y'all count down like New Year's Eve and the nut cracks or something. I don't know.
0: I feel like just having the friggin' 70-foot nutcracker is enough, dude.
2: Yeah, I suppose.
0: You know? Plus they have over 7,550 friggin' nutcrackers.
2: Yeah.
0: And... in the museum, I think we're cooking with nuts, dude.
2: Pretty fun. That gives us a little distraction on the way to the Sturgis.
0: Dude, I think we need to stop in Laverne.
2: Yeah. Is it out by the, is it out on the interstate? Did I ask you that? Can you see it?
0: It's not far because I remember I stayed there.
2: You stayed in Laverne?
0: Yeah.
2: What for?
0: On the way to Sturgis because it started friggin' downpouring.
2: Yeah, I suppose. I suppose Sioux Falls is about... a decent place to stop.
0: Yeah, and it started downpouring. And remember, my wipers weren't working right?
2: Oh.
0: Yeah.
2: Wow. What were you driving?
0: My Ford. The wiring issues.
2: Yep.
0: It was a whole thing.
2: Life in a small town, man.
0: So, and there's a river that runs through there called Rock River. I feel like it's meant to be. All right, there you go.
2: Wow.
0: Holy smokes. Fingering the news and fisting the facts, I'm Biatch. 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We're talking about composite decks, wood decks, pergolas, concrete patios, three seasons rooms, stuff like that. 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And that's why we're talking about that composite decking, man. That stuff is going to stick around. The tornado's taking your house, but the composite deck is sticking around. And you know, we're looking at replacing our deck. It's been around, you know, it was on there longer than I had the house. So it's definitely time to replace that. And it's just going to be, we're looking forward to not having to worry about staining or anything like that. And when you start looking at that projects tab and the composite decking and the lighting you can put into it and how nice and clean and awesome the railing looks and just like everything about having that composite deck, man, it is just going to be so clean looking on the front of our house. I cannot wait. 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We are doing wood deck. 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They can do that for you at Badgerland Decks and Construction. 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It's all premium, chef's kiss. 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It needs two screws. 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And you're going to see that when they do the final walkthrough of your project, which DeAndre is going to be doing the walkthrough with you, showing you everything, which is nice. 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

0: It's a new, fresh Five Finger Death Punch at JJO. Johnny and Biatch, hello. How are you doing? We're heading back to the finest motorcycle rally. Well-appointed. Everybody tucked into bed at 8 o'clock at night. Get a good night's sleep for a good day's riding the next day. Yeah. We'll be at the Full Throttle Saloon, all the things. And great rock star lineup this year. A little country, a little rock. A little bit of everything out there for everybody. And then, of course, all the great riding in the Black Hills. We have our Wednesday pool party. Wisco Wednesday. Anybody from Wisconsin drinks for free at the pool while we're doing a show. And got hooked up there from Verona Safety. So I want to thank those guys for taking care of us. And they're at the Pappy Hoyle Campground at the Swimming Hole. 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Got those guys out. They have a multi-state concealed carry class coming up this Saturday. 9 until 2. So you can carry in. Let's see if you remember what states you're allowed to carry in after you take the class Saturday.
1: Oh, man. Utah.
0: And for every wrong answer, I get a punch in the face.
1: Utah?
0: Yes.
1: Florida?
0: Yes.
1: Minnesota?
0: Yes. That doesn't mean you can take pot shots at the giant nutcracker.
1: What am I missing?
0: Wisconsin.
1: Well, yeah, clearly Wisconsin.
0: But you already had to have your Wisconsin concealed anyways. So we got that going on this Saturday. If you want to sign up, call out to Deerfield Pistol. And I did find this interesting. I wanted to mention it. They're giving it for their July Gun of the Month raffle that they do. They're giving away, not a gun, but they're giving away 1,000 rounds of 9mm reloads.
1: Oh, wow.
0: Yeah. It's a $400 value. So you can get your raffle tickets 5 for $20 at it. Deerfield Pistol and 94.1 JJO. Rally time. Hope you make it out this year. All right, dude. What are we up to? You got some shenanigans here or something?
1: Cruising.
2: Good morning. So far, no problems on the interstates or Beltline for your Thursday drive-in. No issues on East Washer downtown, but Williamson Street is closed between Dickinson and Few until about noon. Other main routes are at the posted speeds. No crashes or delays. With your JJO traffic, I'm Stacy Kay.
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0: Okay, there's a video going around. It's viral.
1: Super viral. You got to point at me so I know when to jump in with the announcer guy thing.
0: All right, and it's a carnival passenger. And it's in the dining room area on this cruise ship. Man. So it's like the buffet area. And she's sitting at the table and she's got her foot up on her knee, okay? And she's scratching and flaking away. This like skin off of her, the bottom of her foot, this dry skin. And the flakes are floating to the ground. Like it's snowing out. Okay, and it's not even the worst part. She dusts off her fingers and goes back to eating off her plate.
1: Oh, okay? Yeah.
0: And just so she's scratching, picking, eating.
1: She should walk the plank.
0: Scratching, picking, eating. And then she grabs her fork.
1: Oh, no.
0: Oh, yeah. And she...
1: I got me a callus. I gotta cut off with a fork.
0: Uses her fork and scratches her foot.

0: The bar. There is no bar. What am I talking about? There's no bar. There's no bar carnival. That's awesome, man. And all of a sudden, I'm itchy. I always, whenever I hear these stories, I get itchy. I don't know. That's a weird thing.
1: It's not good, dude.
0: It's not going to stop me from cruising, but I'll give the forks a little side eye next time on a Princess Cruise Line. I'll smell the fork before
1: BYOF, dude.
0: See if it smells like foot.
1: Carnival responded. Said, we can confirm that forks are intended for food, not foot care.
0: Okay, that's funny.
1: Once we became aware of the situation, our team quickly addressed it with the guest and removed the utensil from service. While the video may be generating laughs and gasps online, cleanliness and hygiene are no joke to us. Our crew works hard every day to maintain high standards across our fleet, fleet, and to ensure all guests enjoy a safe, clean, and comfortable vacation. See you on board.
0: Well, there's nasty. I don't know how you stop nasty people from doing nasty things. I mean, what do you travel with your own cutlery set? I mean,
1: right.
0: What do you do?
1: Well, and let's be honest.
0: Look. Run that thing through a hot dishwasher. I could care less.
1: Exactly.
0: That's probably the least dirty thing that's going around the cruise ship.
1: I was
0: going
1: to say, they get sanitized.
0: Yeah, whatever.
1: Whatever.
0: Who cares?
1: I mean,
0: I'd rather still have a real fork than a plastic fork. Just wash the damn thing.
1: I just can't believe. I'm more upset about her picking and flaking it off on the dining room floor.
0: Can you get athlete's foot?
1: Like, stop it.
0: Can you get athlete's foot to your gums? Can it transfer?
1: You get hand, foot, and mouth disease. Jesus Christ.
0: We had to haul the ship out to the ocean and sink it with the people on it. There was no coming back. It was everybody was so disgusting. I always assume that stuff isn't washed completely. Things are missed. I mean, you're dealing with 3,000 to 6,000 people eating on a cruise ship. You know, nothing's perfect, man. Don't go to those places then. More room for me.
1: It's pretty gross, dude.
0: Oh man. I've had I've been yelled at. My wife, i.e. the nutcracker. Laverne ain't got the only nutcracker. I've rinsed stuff off and put it away that still had food stuck to it that I thought I got. You know, that I didn't run through the dishwasher. You know, I rinse it off. I put it away, you know. Whatever. Not the end of the world.
1: Oh, no.
0: Get over yourself. Jeez.
1: No, God. I'm just having flashbacks because I had to get after Avery for that crap, and Avery was like, you're always nitpicking at me. And I'm like, not really. Asking to not have chunks of food on dishes is not nitpicky.
0: Well, yeah, I mean, whatever. I'm just saying stuff gets by. I mean, whatever. And it's not a perfect world, you know. Well, but the fork is taken out of service, right? Taken out of rotation.
1: Yeah. I remember.
0: How they track down the fork, I have no idea. And it's now under secure lock and key with a guard outside the door.
1: You picking at your feet during the In This Moment sound lounge when we were talking about
0: it. I didn't even know I was doing it. That's so weird. Did she say something? I don't remember.
1: No, but she looked at me.
0: Yeah.
1: And I was like, well, I just shrugged at her. I was like, yeah, well, I don't know. He's comfortable. He's comfortable. All right.
0: And then I looked at her and I said, I love you, Maria.
1: Medford police are asking for the public's help tracking down a man they say slipped his phone under women's skirts while they shopped at Aldi.
0: Oh, yeah.
1: Not the Aldi.
2: And Aldi.
1: Same old creeper. Approaching at least two different women in the aisles. No arrest has been made. The case began when a shopper told officers that a man had placed his cell phone under his skirt when she was browsing in the store.
0: Bow.
1: Yeah.
0: How do you just do that? Oh, whoops, I dropped my phone.
1: Bow. So the incident took place at about 11:20 a.m. and 1:03 p.m. the same day. How that dude going to be in Aldi for that long?
0: Yeah.
1: That's a long time to be shopping in Aldi.
0: It's true.
1: Police released still images of the creep they're looking for. Dude in his 20s, thin build, thin beard, short haircut. Wearing black Crocs, over-the-ear headphones, blue-collared shirt, gray shorts. That sounds pretty creepy.
0: The Aldi upskirt. How hot.
1: Now, Massachusetts criminal law makes it illegal to secretly photograph or electronically surveil another person's intimate parts. Wow, good.

0: piss me off somewhere. So I go to the Aldi and see if they got a better deal or something. I can't. Or why was I? Why? What would have provoked me to go to Aldi?
1: I don't know.
0: There's the one down here on the west side. And I can't. I think you told me to probably go buy something. So I went in there.
1: I don't know. Aldi's a bomb.
0: I'm not saying it's not the bomb.
1: Yeah, it's a bomb.com.
0: Yeah. I'm not saying it's not.
1: Yeah. And there'd be all kinds of people inside the Aldi.
0: Mm-hmm. Yeah, probably you told me there was a product and I should go try it out, and then I come back, I rant and rave, and then I forget to go back. But I will. I tell you what I won't do at Aldi.
1: Get upskirts.
0: You know what I won't do at Aldi today? Wear my kilt.
1: Oh, well, thank you. Okay.
0: My balls, my business.
1: Certainly is. Certainly is. Fingering the news and fisting the facts, I'm Biatch.

0: out, if you want to go get into the bush, you can see all that stuff. We have a VIP at Oktoberfest in La Crosse. You know how legendary that is. And tickets to Craft Beer Night, Tapping to the Golden Keg. You ever been there for the Tapping to the Golden Keg?
1: No.
0: That's pretty badass. Guys in a lederhosen out there just chugging beer. Maple Leaf Parade, VIP, food, drinks, hotel. We got all of it. 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You get them big old leader Steiners up there and listen to Polka Zeit. Oh, man. Oktoberfest. You've never been to an Oktoberfest, Looker?
1: Uh-uh.
0: Oh, wow. It's nuts. It used to be, I think they shortened it because people were getting too drunk. Anyways, Oktoberfest USA in La Crosse, September 24th through the 27th. From 94.1, JJO.
2: Good morning. Getting more crowded now, but so far the interstates and Beltline are fine, but pockets of congestion are starting up. Brake lights on outbound John Nolan at Broome Street, inbound approaching North Shore Drive. No issues on East Washer downtown, but Williamson Street is closed between Dickinson and Few until about noon. Other main routes at the posted speeds. No crashes or delays. With your JJO traffic, I'm Stacey Kay.
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1: Hey, friends, what's going on? 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They are celebrating 44 years in business. They must be doing something right for 44 years in business, right? This Saturday is the big party. They certainly know how to throw a party. Both locations will be celebrating 10 A to 5 P. So that includes drinks. Some food, you know, that's two huge things to have at a party. But also, how about a $3,000 shopping spree that you can get in to win? Hell yeah. What about paying your sales tax?
0: Oh, God, that's almost a tag watch, dude.
1: Oh, dude, confetti. Throw some confetti. Oh, my gosh. No. Stop throwing things at me.
0: Chunk of confetti.
1: And then at the Janesville location from noon until 5, they're going to be doing a piercing pop-up. So if you have a kid that is looking to get their ears pierced, it's a fabulous opportunity to get that done and get it done the right way. So that is from noon until 5 at the Janesville location, my first Diamonds program, which is super duper cool. So just get that in your calendar right now. Saturday, noon to 5, Janesville location, the piercing pop-up for the anniversary party for the Diamond Center. So both locations will be having the party, the $3,000 shopping spree for you, paying your sales tax, and of course there's going to be anniversary specials going on as well, and just the chance to get in there and browse around at the amazing things that the Diamond Center can offer you. I mean, we're talking engagement rings, you know, just the vast array of gifts, unique jewelry that they have there. The designers that choose to have the Diamond Center carry their line of jewelry. You know, it's just, there's a reason they've been around for 44 years. And so it would behoove you to go into the Diamond Center and explore everything that they can offer you. And plus the associates that work there are just incredible. I've had many different experiences at the Diamond Center, gift giving, you know, but not only that, also sending jewelry in to get repaired. Every experience I've had has been incredible. And it's not just because I'm their radio person. I've watched other people go through getting custom jewelry made at the Diamond Center, engagement rings purchased there, watches, all kinds of different stuff. So they're just wonderful people. 44 years. This Saturday is the party. 10 A to 5 P at both locations, Milton Avenue in Janesville, Gamma Road across from West Hamall, West Side. The piercing pop-up is noon to 5 at the Janesville location on Milton Avenue. It is the Diamond Center. It's where Wisconsin gets engaged.
3: The JJO Morning News with Biatch. You hear it fourth.
0: Boy, the radio liaison sure sounds like another word.
1: Okay.
0: Anyways.
1: Yeah. PC too. 74 years after a Pan Am flight crashed into the water off Puerto Rico, a search team found the wreckage in the ocean. Did you see this?
0: Wait, is this the one that the Indo? No, this is a different one.
1: Yeah. Oh. The Air Sea Heritage Foundation and Discovery Channel's Expedition Unknown found it at the bottom of the ocean using sonar.
0: Oh.
1: Here is the big moment.
13: Oh, stop! Oh, my God! Is that a plane?
14: It's got to be.
15: That could be an engine.
16: That could be an engine. That looks like a wing.
15: And the nose, look at the shape of the
16: like
15: nose.
16: And that looks like a fuselage.
13: Oh, God. That's a plane.
16: Whoa!
13: That's a plane!
15: Look at that!
13: That's a plane.
15: Oh.
1: So exciting.
0: Well,
1: that's pretty dang cool.
0: At least they know the difference between, you know, a plane and a giant, you know, Godzilla or something.
1: Right. Yeah, I'm relieved.
0: They're very good at their job.
1: Yeah,
0: but
1: yeah.
0: What plane was it? When did it crash?
1: April 11th, 1952.
0: Whoa.
1: Yeah. So, it crashed into the water off Puerto Rico, killing 52 people, and prompted sweeping reforms, including pre-flight passenger safety briefings. And so, that's pretty neat. I didn't know anything about this until they discovered it. I started reading about it, like, yesterday. The discovery, which involved an autonomous underwater drone and decades of mystery about precisely where the Douglas DC-4 aircraft came to rest after crashing into the ocean shortly after it took off. 64 passengers, 5 crew members on board. Although all passengers survived the initial impact, only 17 people would be rescued. The rest would be lost with the quickly sinking plane, a result that investigators would blame in part on lack of safety briefings, and that would spur changes in the aviation industry. We are all stunned and elated by this discovery, yet also humbled to remember what happened in that place so long ago. That's what Russ Matthews said. He's the president and co-founder of the Air Sea Heritage Foundation. The search team, which also discovered the Deep Sea Vision Company, which also involved the Deep Sea Vision Company, also used high-resolution sonar to locate the wreckage on the ocean floor, 2,000 feet below the surface. Craft was broken into 2 sections. So they did a pretty dang good job there.
0: Well, I thought the crash that really spurred a technological investment in radar and everything was the one over the Grand Canyon. Remember I was telling you about that one? That's a crazy story. You ought to read about that one. Everybody died on both planes. They crashed over the Grand Canyon and just right into the canyon.
1: Damn.
0: But back then in the 50s, probably like this, you had to hand off flight information. There was no radar or anything.
1: Oh, yeah.
0: So what happened was one of the planes left from Kansas City or something. And they by the time you got clearance to enter a certain airspace, it was like 20 minutes later because everything had to be handed off.
1: Sure.
0: There was no, you know, it was... Nobody knew what the left hand was doing.
1: Right, right.
0: And yeah. So it turned out here's two commercial airplanes, and they just hit head on right over the Grand Canyon. It's like, okay, our system sucks. It's time to fix this thing. That's a crazy story. Read about how crazy that story is.
1: Yeah.
0: It's like living in the Stone Age.
1: I totally will.
0: I don't see any plane out there. Somebody's going to head on. I'm just going to keep on keeping on.
1: Yeah.
0: You know, it's crazy.
1: Wild.
0: Nobody knew where anybody was.
1: So the plane was bound for New York. It lost both right side engines shortly after takeoff.
0: Oh, wow.
1: Forcing the pilot to conduct a violent water landing. The aircraft had life rafts and personal flotation devices for everybody on board. But the confusion ensued in part because there was no safety brief given. And there was a language barrier.
0: Oh, wow.
1: And no coordinated evacuation procedure was in place.
0: Everybody was trying to get their laptop off out of the overhead.
1: Right. The plane sank in less than 3 minutes.
0: Wow.
1: Though the U.S. Coast Guard and Air Force sprang into action to save 12 passengers and five crew members, the other 52 people aboard died. That's when they implemented the pre-flight briefings for passengers to find out how to use those life vests, rafts,
0: yeah.
1: And emergency exits. It says every time you step on board an airplane today, you are safer because of what happened.
0: Do you listen to the lady when she's giving the little instructions? I'm usually looking for a cocktail, but I try to keep one ear open.
1: Yeah, I just to know where the safety, their exit doors are, so I know what's what. Even though it's the illusion of safety, and I know we're all going to die.
0: See, once you accept it, you kind of feel better, don't you? It's like my odds are not good here, but yeah. I'm going to see if I can make it to Cancun because I like it there.
1: Where's everyone going to rush to?
0: Yeah,
1: so I know where to avoid.
0: Right,
1: and
0: I'm going to go the opposite direction,
1: the opposite way, so I can accept my impending death.
0: Right. While everybody's heading to the middle of the plane, I know where the food comes in the back door. I'm heading back there. I've seen it.
1: I'm gonna have me some of them little biscuit crackers.
0: I'm gonna grab a snack. Gonna hang out and jump when appropriate. Yeah.
1: So yeah.
0: Yeah, crazy stuff.
1: Yeah, but it looks. Did you see the picture of it?
0: No.
1: Let me see. On the bottom of the ocean. Wild, huh?
0: Look at just a little bit of the airframe left.
1: Yeah.
0: Everything else is pretty much gone. I assume that, like the Titanic, will rust away and be gone in another 50 years.
1: You'd think.
0: Because we're going to lose the Titanic.
1: So
0: better go down there and get what you can before it's all gone.
1: Sea grave.
0: Mm-hmm.
1: Yeah, yeah.
0: Now they got to find the Malaysia, whatever that Malaysia jet was. They got to find
1: still
0: that.
1: Still missing, right?
0: Well, I think they have it pinpointed. I think it's a matter of do they want to spend the money to go. It seems like more of a money issue than a.
1: I can't. Yeah, it's right here. Explorers discover wreckage of the plane 72 years later. Will this help in finding MH370?
0: MH370, right. I think they pretty much know. They've ruled out everything to the point where they know where it is. They've looked everywhere it isn't, so now I think the odds are good. They don't seem to want to spend the money on it, you know? I don't know if that's the government or the airline, but it seems like nobody wants to write the check for it because it's huge money to send ships down there.
1: Oh, yeah. Well, yeah, the hostile waters of the southern Indian Ocean.
0: Ooh.
1: Mm-hmm.
0: And the families are pissed, and I don't know. I'd want to know, you know?
1: That would be hard. That would be hard to accept.
0: And as an outsider, I'd like to know just so we can figure out what the hell those dudes were doing up there.
1: What the hell happened?
0: You know, because the one guy was kind of a nutball. The one pilot was kind of a whack job. I mean, kind of suicidal.
1: Yeah.
0: Depressed and all the signs were there.
1: Right.
0: You know? I don't know, man. One of the mysteries. One of the weird mysteries.
1: Yeah. Well, and I think, yeah, because it's so deep, right? That's the issue. And we have no idea where it's at, so it's vast. I mean, hey, this just in, the ocean's huge.
0: Whoa.
1: You know?
0: Right on. Well, you know, look how long it took him to find Titanic. It took him forever to find that thing.
1: So...
14: Look at how big it is. Still had to,
0: yeah.
14: You were talking about that sword in the forest the other day. It's like,
1: yeah,
14: that's just luck.
1: Right.
14: Just happened.
1: 3,000 years or whatever.
0: Yeah, it's like, you're right. The tech is great. The ocean's too big.
1: Yeah.
0: Like how long do you want to, I don't know what the timeline is on that, but as a family, if I had family on that plane, I'd want to know. I'd want to know where the damn plane was. I'd be pissed.
1: You have to just...
0: It's because it smells like a cover-up. Malaysia does.
1: Sure.
0: It's like, okay, we have enough evidence. We know this guy was bad. Let sleeping dogs lie.
1: I would assume you would have to get to therapy and reach the point where you cut it loose. You have to cut it loose.
0: Right. How long does it take to cut it loose?
1: Well, I don't know.
0: I don't go to therapy. Do you go to therapy, Paul?
14: I do not.
0: All right. I just go out in the car and crank up the tunes. Let's Cinderella, and I'm right back where I need to be.
1: You know.
0: Anyways. All right.
1: All right. Fingering the news and fisting the facts. I'm Biash.
0: One plane down, 3,700. That's almost the plot to Close Encounters of the Third Kind. Remember the beginning of the movie? All the fighters that were on a...
14: Yeah, that was a cool movie.
0: Oh, God. That was such a great start to a movie. I love that. Where the aliens brought back the World War II fighter pilots.
14: Right.
0: That's such a cool movie. Paul's here from AMS. What's going on, man? In the land of sound, what's going on?
14: Well, in the land of sound, CAN bus control comes to motorcycles even. When we talk about CAN bus control of amplifiers, most premium systems in cars now have a external amplifier that is commanded by the in-dash electronics in a digital manner. So the amplifier has however many channels it does hooked up to each and all of the speakers in the car. But rather than the traditional variable voltage coming out of the source unit, you have a fixed left and right audio channel going to the amplifier, and then the in-dash electronics command it to play louder, play softer, and what other characteristics that it shapes from the amplifier. And, you know, that's now on Harley-Davidson motorcycles from 24 and forward. So the good news is, for so many people who think, oh, geez, you know, I mean, I got a premium system and I can't do much with it. It's just too complex. It's just too complicated to try to make it better. The good news is that the aftermarket has a number of solutions that are really well engineered to actually sound superior to any work we've done with factory stereos before.
0: Mm-hmm.
14: So you have, you know, there's Bose, there's B&O, there's Infinity, Alpine, who else? Harman Kardon, Burmeister. There's so many different signatures to the audio systems. JBL and Toyota, super popular and very common. But the aftermarket, what they do is they create a device that connects to the factory outputs of the in-dash electronics and grasps the signal before it reaches the CAN bus controlled amplifier. And then their module is a device that will understand the CAN bus language of the audio signal and the variable output and convert it into an analog signal we can hand off to our amp and speakers. But it's a very clean signal because we grab it before it gets to that amp, which is full of all their over-engineered voodoo. So if you have a premium system, if you have a newer bike, if you have a car that features premium audio and you're still disappointed, which isn't uncommon, There are a lot of solutions, even in a lot of the European cars that use fiber optic in and out on the MOST loop. There's probably three different places in the world that manufacture solutions that work with the fiber optic also. So we have access to them. We have people that have researched and done a lot of the work that engineer these products. And like Jeff, our certified DSP tuner, very close in touch with the group in the industry that write articles about this and post things about how that works.
0: That was so funny. I was just about to say when you said that, I said there are so many people behind the scenes 24/7 working on just improving the sound of your motorcycle, boat, car, 18-wheeler, whatever, just as to make a living. It's all they do. They are nuts. They're psycho. They're dedicated.
14: Yeah.
0: And it's all about just that you sitting there listening to all that research. That's cool, man.
14: It is.
0: I like all that stuff.
14: It's pretty unbelievable.
0: Yeah, it's a good sound. How do they get to AMS?
14: Yeah, well, stop by the store. We're open 8 to 5 Monday through Friday, right near the corner of PD and Verona Road. Give us a call, 608-274-7400, or find us at amsmadison.com.
0: Just real mad rocket science so you can rock out. That's right. That's all you had to say.
14: There you go.
0: Thanks, Paul. Good to see you.
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4: Weather. It's out there.
5: Mainly sunny skies today, with daytime highs approaching 78. Winds out of the west, around 5 miles per hour. 59 tonight, mainly cloudy skies expected. Highs level off around 80 tomorrow. Sunshine mixed with clouds at times. I'm weatherology meteorologist Paul Trombley. Right now, 57.
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0: 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Way too young, my man. Boxing bands and beer. Boxing bands, beer.
1: Coming up, bands, beer.
0: This Saturday is Oregon Ice Arena in
1: Oregon.
0: Unbelievable.
1: Yeah.
0: Unbelievable. Amateur boxing. How about it, man? Live music. Yeah. Frank Martin Bush, the names, ice cold beer, food trucks. Proceeds sponsor the next generation of fighters, covering travel and registration fees so that promising athletes can compete, chase their dreams, and knock the crap and snot out of somebody. This isn't your normal event. It's an experience. Go for the fight, stay for the music, and leave with the memories that last a lifetime. For complete details, go to WJJO.com. How about it?
1: That sounds pretty rad, dude.
0: All right. Again, that's this weekend. If you want to get details, WJJO.com. It might be a pretty fun event to go to. All right, we have, you see, I can't see that far. What are you working on over there?
1: What is today?
2: Good morning. Peak traffic time now with pockets of congestion on the northbound interstate between 94 and 151 and on the westbound Beltline between Rimrock and Seminole Highway. Brake lights in the construction zone on John Nolan and on westbound KA-12 in Ashton. Plus traffic light and construction congestion starting up downtown on East Wash Capitol Square and campus. Other main routes at the posted speeds, no crashes or delays. With your JJO traffic, I'm Stacey Kay.
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1: 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However, if you're trying to get your booty on two wheels, you know, you spend your whole life, I feel like as little kids, you know, you start seeing people on motorcycles and you're like, man, they're cool.
10: Man, it's the coolest.
1: Look how cool they are.
0: Deadwood's like this chopped down, customized raw look. But something you can sit on all day. You know what I'm, you can depend on. You know?
1: Right.
0: It looks great. All blacked out. Oh, yeah.
1: Totally.
0: Badass.
1: Right. And maybe that's the bike you want to buy when you first get your license. I am not here to tell you what to do with your life. But I am here to tell you if you want to get on two wheels, hdmadison.com, learn to ride tab. The basic rider course, click on that and you can start filling out the paperwork. They're getting people signed up through August now, so that's pretty awesome. By the end of the summer, you're going to be on two wheels, and then you can be riding in fall colors, which will be nice. So you take the class there. You pass the test. They have 100% pass rate, which is nice. So if you don't pass the initial test in front of everybody, which gets a little nerve-wracking, I know, you just schedule a time and you come back and you pass it then. And then you go over to the DMV and you take the written test. And then you have your license. It's that easy. Then you come back to Harley-Davidson and Madison and you're in the Circle of Trust. They cut you a little deal. And I love that part of it. If you are trying to get on three wheels, they have a new three-wheel rider course as well, which I love that they're just always expanding stuff, always learning and trying to pass that on to you. So if you want to take the three-wheel rider course, you have to have your own vehicle though. But all that is awaiting you at hdofmadison.com. hdofmadison.com. It's Harley Davidson of Madison, the dealer. Who cares?
11: 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The news you don't need. The JJO Morning News with Biatch.
1: Mm-hmm. PC2.
12: Better look out now, though.
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12: Tell you what it is.

0: Guaranteed to satisfy. Hold on a second, baby.
1: Dude, today, very special day. National Vanilla Ice Cream Day.
2: Oh.
1: You fan of vanilla ice cream?
2: Yeah, yeah, sure.
1: Hell yeah.
2: Sure. You think I'm some communist or something?
1: Well,
2: come over there and I'll kick your ass.
1: I wouldn't care if you were.
2: Well, you should care.
1: Well, I don't.
2: Because there's a case of communism going around in here.
1: Well, that's fine. You can be a communist. That's the beauty of America. You can be a communist, and I'm not going to punch you in the face. Right. And have your own beliefs. All right. It's also National Sprinkle Day, which I don't think is a coincidence. I feel like the people that planned National Vanilla Ice Cream Day are in cahoots with the people that planned National Sprinkle Day. Because who wouldn't mind a little sprinkle on a little vanilla ice cream? You know what I'm saying? I prefer vanilla bean ice cream, by the way, as opposed to regular vanilla. I don't know about you.
2: Any cookie dough is fine with me. Strawberry.
1: We're talking about vanilla.
2: Yeah, I know. Vanilla's not my favorite, but I won't turn down vanilla.
1: Yeah.
2: Anything, yeah. Like getting a coffee, whatever.
1: Mm-hmm. All right, let's see here. What else? It's also National Lemon Day. I love lemon. Anything lemon, throw it at me. National Refreshment Day. What's your favorite refreshment? Iced tea.
2: Yeah, probably unsweetened iced tea. Mm-hmm. Homebrewed preferably, but yeah, refreshments. I used to drink, what's that Snapple, that peach, it's been a minute, peach lemonade, I think.
1: Yeah.
2: It was, ice cold, nectar of the gods.
1: Yeah.
2: And then, what's the Gatorade, the fruit punch Gatorade's fantastic.
1: Really?
2: Yeah. And the glacier and the grape, but the fruit punch, God, is a little sweeter than most of your Gatorades, but man, ice cold, that's fantastic.
1: I like the lemon lime Gatorade.
2: Yeah, that's not bad.
1: But there's also a cucumber Gatorade that is off the chain.
2: Really?
1: God, is it refreshing?
2: And you know I love cucumber.
1: Yeah.
2: Cucumber vodka.
1: It is. It's so, because it's just so, it's not super sweet, obviously. But there's something about that cucumber that makes it like...
2: Oh, cucumber rules, dude.
1: It like feels like it cools you off more or something.
2: Just
1: I don't know.
2: Crisp.
1: Yeah.
2: How long is that? Why have I not had that?
1: It's hard to find.
2: I was going
1: to
2: say, I've never seen that in a store. I'm sure I would have added vodka to... I mean, I'm sure I would have drank it and enjoyed it.
1: Yeah, it's a cucumber...
2: Whoa.
1: Well, it's lime cucumber Gatorade.
2: Lime cucumber. I got to go find it.
1: But I would definitely say the cucumber is more prevalent than the lime.
2: Oh, man. Mm-hmm. Yeah, like the cucumber gimlet, you know. Oh, just muddle your cucumber. Little lime juice.
1: Okay, let's see.
2: But I got a bottle of it at home. Who makes that cucumber mint? I talk about it all the time. Is it Kettle One? Wow, you can just drink that on the rocks if you want. It's fantastic. Yeah, it's super good. Yeah, shake it up. Do a little lime juice, a little simple syrup. Got a little bit of that hanging out. Splash Club Soda. Oh, pow.
1: It's also peanut butter and chocolate day.
2: Peanut butter and chocolate.
1: It's one of the greatest combinations. Freaking love peanut butter and chocolate.
2: Okay, yeah, no argument.
1: Obviously, Reese's is the first thing you think of. Duh. But also, I think of Scotcheroos. That's a great peanut butter and chocolate.
2: You know, you can also do your cucumber mule as well with a jalapeno. That's always, if you haven't done jalapenos, muddle one down in there. And, fantastic.
1: Refreshments.
2: Good talk.
1: Love them.
2: Who knew?
1: Freaking love refreshments.
2: Get in me, cucumber.
1: Ooh. Yeah, you got to track down. Wow, that's
2: good. God damn it. I say the dumbest things. but not too much.
1: No cucumber is safe around danger.
2: Not too much cucumber. I'm already
1: in danger.
2: I had a hard time with that hot dog I was biting out of the holster. I don't need to defend myself against any cucumber. Hey,
1: is that what you were shopping for at Aldi?
2: You want to hear this outer space thing? Or do you want me to save it?
1: Yeah, go ahead.
2: Where'd I put it? This is such a weird story. I didn't even know this. Let me go to the story here. November 19th, 1969. Where were you at? U.S. astronaut Alan Bean was taking part in human history's second ever moonwalk. Standing on the lunar surface, he flipped a page of the mission checklist affixed to his wrist, and there it was, a heavenly body he didn't expect. Playboy's Miss December 1968. Have you ever heard this story?
1: No.
2: Me neither. She was in a Santa hat and totally naked on his little wrist checklist while he was on the moon.
1: What the hell?
2: NASA's wrist checklist.
1: Moon boner.
2: A moon boner! Like that old James Bond theme song. NASA's wrist checklist for the NFL quarterback wristband playbooks of space travel. The moon to-do list of Bean's predecessors, Neil Armstrong and Buzz Aldrin, had been brief enough to fit in a single panel sewn onto their sleeves, but Apollo 12, Bean and mission commander Charles Pete Conrad had a 3.5-inch square spiral-bound booklet of 30-plus pages on their little wrist playbook. Things they had to do.
1: Yeah.
2: Moonwalk, hit a golf ball, plant a flag, crack open a moon boner. Cryptic, acronym-laden shorthand instructions covered everything from setting up the solar wind spectrometer to sampling the lunar surface to taking a leak to see where the pee would go. But 2.5 hours into Bean and Conrad's lunar walk, it became evident their checklist had been augmented. There it was. Prankster colleagues on the Apollo 12 mission had clipped Playboy playmate Cynthia Myers in her Santa hat from a centerfold, totally naked.
1: That's incredible.
2: Copied the image onto agency-approved, fireproof, plastic-coated paper and added the caption, "Don't forget, describe the protuberances." When Bean saw it, he started laughing into his microphone. A few pages more flipped exposed Miss January 1969, Leslie Bianchini, with the instruction survey, ... her activity.
1: Oh, my Lord.
2: He hopped over to Conrad, whose checklist had also been covertly amended before liftoff. Sporting Miss September, Angela Dorian, with a coy smile and annotation that read, "Seen any interesting hills and valleys?"
1: Jesus, things you would get freaking fired for. Holy smokes.
2: And then he flipped another page, and there was Miss October 67 Reagan Wilson leaning back against a stack of hay bales and the caption, "Preferred tether partner."
1: Oh, boy.
2: The guys on the moon were giggling like schoolboys. Moon boner! Back on Earth, Houston thought they had a problem. Was something awry? The guys at the controls did not know.
1: Right.
2: They had space boners.
1: Yeah.
2: They thought they might have been drunk because they were giggling. With Apollo 12's return to Earth, photo evidence of the prank were put on restricted access, and NASA stayed tight-lipped about the lunar.
1: Oh, I'm sure.
2: For a whole quarter century, only agency insiders were in on the joke until a 1994 Playboy tell-all by D.C. Agle spilled the beans on how the four playmates tagged along for a moonwalk.
1: Wow.
2: It was tough, lonely work for those astronauts. They needed a break. Luckily, they had naked company.
1: Are moon boners harder because of the lower gravity? That's a great question.
2: He could crack walnuts with that thing.
1: Yeah, dude.
2: Why the secrecy? We thought some people back on Earth might become upset if they found out we had Playboy playmates on our checklist using tax dollars.
1: Yeah. It's a good move to keep that a secret for a bit.
2: Conrad.
1: Thank you.
2: That's the noise of a space boner coming to fruition. Yes, may I have another? Conrad passed away in 1999. His checklist is behind glass alongside a suit at Space Center Houston. Bean died in 2018, leaving his possessions to family. This week, his estate goes up for auction. This weekend, as a matter of fact. Weird. Artifacts includes Bean's extra vehicular gloves and surface-used geological hammer. He was allowed to keep that stuff? Heritage Director of Space Exploration-related auctions, Brad Palmer, had seen a lot of lunar-flown artifacts, including the sale of Neil Armstrong's estate. But Palmer is titillated about this collection. These are things that have never been sold before. Artifacts put to use on the lunar surface are next level for space collectors. There have been other checklists sold in the past at auction, but the one... And the story behind it is the holy grail of lunar checklists.
1: Oh, I'm sure, yeah.
2: With the naked ladies on it.
1: Oh, my God, is that something.
2: And there's It's really cool when you start looking at these things. They've got little cartoon drawings on, literally, well, they are cartoon drawings of them in spacesuits and how to go down the ladder and close hatches and stuff like that.
1: Yeah.
2: So the Playmates were a dear memento of the real world and the way it was in those years. The astronauts may be no longer with us, but the laugh they shared on the moon and the space boner lives on. That's why they say them titties were out of this world. Am I allowed to say that on the radio?
1: Yeah, of course you are.
2: We prefer you talk like that, John. It's more interesting than anything else you've had to say.
1: That's pretty crazy.
2: I'll be in my bunk with my checklist. I'll be back in 10 minutes.
1: Yeah, that's nuts. If you do that...
2: Do you think anybody got...
1: I'm sure they had a talking to, but I don't think there was ever any, you know...
2: Nobody got fired. I mean, no. After all the training and all the money invested.
1: Yeah, no. But I'm sure it was a...
2: You think they sat down and go, look, you guys.
1: You can't be doing that. And I'm sure they giggled about it, even at the meeting.
2: But after all that, you think if all that stress and all of the, am I going to die trying to get to the moon, you know?
1: Or be the second person out here walking. Ever. Ever.
2: Be weird if one astronaut on the moon looked over and looked at the other guy's checklist and he goes, Houston, I think we have a nipple. And there it is.
1: Hawaii.
2: It's a great story and it's dudes being dudes. It's the ultimate example of dudes being dudes.
1: Very duty.
2: Even on the moon, you can't fight boobs.
1: I think it's a great prank.
2: That's one.
1: And they're just sitting there giggling.
2: One small stroke.
1: You don't know, it was small.
2: You guys, you guys might drink it. Where did they go? Anyways, that is the story of Playboy and the Moon. That's a solid story. That's a solid dudes on dudes story right there. Shinedown's on JJ.

0: That's SPT, Shine Down People Time, right there in Planet Zero. Johnny and Biatch, hello. Connor is here from Things Around Town. Now it's time for Things Around Town.
1: Hey.
0: With Connor.
1: Around town.
0: My favorite C word, Connor. How are you, man?
2: Oh, I'm better now that I'm here.
0: What is going on?
2: I'll get you a full report. There's a Ford Madison game on Saturday. That's why I'm here. I mean, there's more going on around town, but there is a soccer game Saturday night.
0: Whoa.
2: Yeah.
0: What is at stake? What is on the table?
2: Johnny, we're currently in eighth place, but we are climbing the standings.
0: Yeah.
2: Six games unbeaten. We've outscored the opponent 14-3 over the last five games. So, team's playing well. And, we're going to hopefully be positioned to host a playoff game at Madison. 8 years I've been doing this, the team's never been more exciting. Like, we're scoring more goals,
0: cool.
2: Better soccer, more fun.
0: Yeah.
2: And then on top of that, a family-friendly night where we have our annual Touch a Truck event. But all kinds of, kids-friendly trucks, right? Street sweepers, snow plows, fire engines, all that type of stuff.
1: Pretty cool. How do you feel about street sweepers, John?
2: Uh-oh, here we go. Hey, I can't park in front of my office on Thursdays between 8 and noon
0: street sweepers,
2: so I do have opinions,
0: right.
2: Too.
0: You'll get towed. I don't understand why street sweepers just move garbage from point A to point B. Anyways, let's move on. Let's just keep them going. Very strange thing to me. I don't understand it. Just
2: have you ever brought an expert in?
0: I'm going to go with my gut on this one just tell you that it just seems to fan around a bunch of garbage. That's all it seems
2: where
0: like.
2: Where does
0: to
2: it
0: me.
2: Like the end of the block? Is
0: I
2: that where it
0: I
2: piles?
0: Don't know. I nobody knows.
1: It goes. I've showed you the picture where it goes.
0: No. I don't understand. Why you have to brush a street clean.
1: I assure you it helps keep the legs clean. I assure you.
0: Okay, I'll take your word for it. Why don't we take it and put it in the lake? Maybe that'll keep the lake cleaner. What if we go that way?
1: We're not.
2: Does
1: doing
2: it float?
0: I don't know.
1: Let's play that game.
0: I don't think it can make it any worse. I mean, holy cow, dude. We gotta get these cows out of here. These cows are killing me, man. I can't even swim around here. These cows are killing me. Anyway.

0: So you touch a truck.
1: Such an environmentalist. I had no idea.
0: Dude, I'm telling you, I got the answer.
2: No idea he was so anti-cow. Yeah,
0: nobody asked me.
1: Vegetarian environmentalist here.
0: So what about a Zamboni? Can you bring a Zamboni?
1: We haven't, but maybe I'll try and get you a Zamboni for Saturday. There's 8, 10, 12 vehicles, all kinds of cool stuff for kids. And then our family special gets you a ticket, a meal, scarf for $24. And then like our Michelob beer garden, all kinds of great offerings for, doesn't matter what age you are, to come out and enjoy a beautiful night, Saturday night of soccer.
0: My wife, the lovely and talented K-Rock, she got a sweater at the Mallards last night. I don't know if you guys carry anything in the soccer line. It's like a two-layered sleeve. Do you know which one I'm talking about? It's brown with like a layer of the shoulder collar kind of hanging over the sleeve.
1: Okay.
0: It's one of the coolest tops she said she's ever bought in her life.
1: I'll see what I can find.
0: Yeah, you should copy that.
1: I know very little about women's merchandise, but I'll see what I can find.
0: You should go over there and check out their merch because it's fantastic.
1: Good deal.
0: And steal some of it. I don't know if you, is your merch as extensive as Mallard's stuff?
1: Yes, I would say it is. Yeah, we have about 182 things in the store. Our merchandise buyer does a great job, but she's a great buyer, meaning that we have a lot of stuff.
0: Nice. Okay, then. Okay, I'll take your word on that.
1: We'll get you some good stuff.
0: All right, so the game's Saturday. How do they get a ticket? How do they get on it?
1: ForwardMadisonFC.com, 5 o'clock gate, 6 o'clock game. And Saturday is the first of three games in a week, so we have games next Wednesday, next Saturday as well. Whole bunch of games this summer at Bree Stevens Field.
0: How many more games?
1: I think we've got like 13 more home games.
0: Oh, nice.
1: Season goes till October. Yeah. So teams playing well. We're in a good position, but a lot of time left.
0: Well, if you could not afford a ticket to the World Cup final in New Jersey, because all the rich people bought them, now you can literally sit and be on top of the action at Bree Stevens Field.
1: Yeah, World Cup final, cheapest ticket, $11,000. Bree Stevens Field, most affordable ticket, are $18.
0: Whoa!
1: So come on down.
0: Even I could do the math on that one, man. Yeah. We'll see you down there. It's good to see you, Connor.
1: Thanks, guys.
0: Thanks, my man. I appreciate it. All right. All right, dude. Biatch, we'll come back, check some news here on JJ.
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0: as always, listen to Johnny and D in the morning for a chance to win your way in. 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
6: All right, say hello to Dan, the mortgage man, who's over there talking to the Amazon person about a trip to Yellowstone. I don't know what's going on.
7: He's just friends with everybody.
6: It's chaos over there.
8: Have you guys, I don't know why I just thought of this, but have you guys seen this thing online, Jimothy? Have you seen this?
7: Oh, yeah, dude, Jimothy, yeah.
6: What is it?
7: He's a raccoon. He's got a short spine, so he looks...
8: He looks like a mutant, like raccoon monkey. Danger.
6: Oh no! Is he on the loose?
7: I guess you could say that. I'll pull up a video for Dinger.
6: Jimothy?
7: Yeah,
6: it's a weird
8: Jimothy. So what's funny is that my kids have been saying the name Jimothy for the last couple of months, and you know, Lenore and I are like, Jimothy is not a name. You know, it could be Timothy or it could be Jim, but Jimothy's not a name.
7: Now it is.
8: And now it is.
7: The internet made you a liar. God dang it.
8: I know. And I thought the kids were screwing with me.
6: Yeah, yeah.
8: And that they've known about this Jimothy mutant thing. And no, so I told them all about it the other day. And they were laughing. They couldn't believe when they saw this thing. Have you seen it yet?
6: No.
8: Danger?
6: Uh-oh.
8: She got it up?
6: Dan, he just figured out the 6'7" thing or whatever it was. Now Jimothy is on the radar. What were the kids saying?
8: Well, 6'7"'s over with.
6: Yeah, I know. That's because, what I was going to say. You finally figured it out. Now we got Jimothy. And why am I looking at a advertisement for something?
7: Well, yeah, it's because you took too long to look at it.
6: Oh,
7: you're
6: there,
7: over there
6: it is.
7: Friggin' yapping.
6: Oh, that's...
7: He's fine.
6: Oh, he's okay?
7: Just got... Yeah, he's clearly fine. He's a fat ass running around. He's been doing fine.
6: Well, he's got
8: isn't that wild to watch him run around? Everybody who's listening on the radio, you should just look it up because I know we're talking about something you can't see.
6: It's like
7: if you Google Jimothy, he runs across your Google screen.
6: It's just a half a raccoon is all it is.
7: He's got a spinal deformity that makes him just look different. He's fine.
8: Can't you see him like hanging from a tree or something, D?
7: Yeah.
8: He's like a monkey raccoon.
6: Right.
7: Mm-hmm.
6: Man, I had just gotten over Punch the Monkey, and now I got this guy I got to start dealing with.
7: Can I have my phone back?
6: No, there's some things on here.
7: He just starts scrolling on my phone. I'm like, okay, that's enough.
6: What do I see here? Is that a raccoon or is she at the shave bar? I don't know what's happening. Anyways. Well, okay, so it's okay. It's not like I'm going to...
7: No, everything's fine.
6: He's normal.
7: Yeah.
6: It's just the way it is.
7: People are just loving him because he's kind of a little misfit.
6: Yeah. Mm-hmm. Well, I hope they don't, you know, some redneck doesn't shoot it or something.
7: It's in Seattle. Well, I don't think there's a redneck for...
6: All right. Sounds good.
8: For many miles.
7: Yeah, exactly. Yeah.
6: So Dan, the mortgage man, is here getting you into homes, home loans, veteran loans, all kinds of... What am I leaving out? Talk about some of your loan products.
8: You get your own house, and maybe you could get your own pet, Jimothy.
6: Oh, yeah.
8: And you can do whatever you want in your own house. I'm sure you do all sorts of strange things, Danger.
7: Oh, no.
6: Oh, yeah. I don't do that many strange things. You'd be surprised. I'm pretty normal at home. I don't have too many weird things, too many weird habits going on.
8: You just leave those all for us.
6: I'd like to resell it someday. I don't want to put like some sex stripper pole in the dining room or anything. So keep it fairly normal.
7: Oh, yeah. There's another video, the stripper pole in the apartment room, or their apartment, and she hit the fire sprinkler, and it flooded two apartments. There's another reason to get your own home.
8: Yes, if you want your own stripper pole, you really should own the house.
7: Exactly. 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Take the no-obligation mortgage analysis quiz. Takes a couple minutes of your life and starts the ball rolling with Dan, man. And you fill out that quiz. You could really start looking at homes and signing paperwork by when? I mean, the end of next week, right?
8: If you wanted to reach out today, we'd have you approved this week with numbers, the whole game plan. And if you found a house this weekend, you know, you could be in a house in, you know, mid-August.
7: Wow, that's
8: yours.
7: So awesome! I love how quickly it moves. And keeping that choice local, going with you, Dan, I mean, you know, you've got those veteran loans that you can offer people, the WIDA loans, the Cash Advantage, all of these programs that are, you know, through you, Educated Mortgage, you write every single mortgage that leaves that building.
8: Yeah, we process, underwrite, and fund every mortgage right here in our office in Madison. So it's local decisions. You get to work with me, who makes the final decision on every single loan. So the information that I'm going to tell you up front is going to be something that you can rely upon, is going to be what happens at the end. It makes it a really nice, smooth, easy, comfortable, confident process when this can be very intimidating when you think about doing it. I pride myself on making it as easy as possible for people.
6: Oh, dude, I love it. Cash Advantage, so you can stay in the bidding, and just all kinds of stuff. If you're remotely thinking about buying a house or heading in that direction in a year down the road, 3 years down the road, have a plan and be ready to go so you don't miss out on the house of your dreams. And that's what it's all about at EducatedMortgage.com. Because the ultimate goal is, in my opinion, to own a house, to be honest with you. That's what happens after you're a teenager and you want a car and you're like, I think I'd like a house now. You know, it's just how life works.
8: Well, right, we all have to pay to live somewhere for our adult life.
6: Yeah.
8: And you'd be better off paying it towards a mortgage where it's going to help your future finances versus paying it in rent where you're helping your landlord's future finances.
6: It's true back then. It's true now. It'll be true 100 years from now. Dan, the mortgage man, and his crystal ball, ladies and gentlemen. Dan, the mortgage man. The mortgage man. Dan.
7: Oh, my God.
6: Dan, the mortgage man.
8: You got to take him off repeat, B.
6: Dan. Dan. Dan.
8: He's skipping. You got to hit him.
6: Dan, the mortgage man. All right, talk to you later. See you later.
8: All right, you guys have a great day.
6: All right,
7: you too.
9: Breaking everything but the news. Biatch with the news.
7: All right. You're killing me, bud.
6: Body.
7: All right, let's see.
6: So I think I burned some calories off on talking to Dan there. That was a lot of excitement there.
7: Yeah, wow, Jimothy, that came out of nowhere.
6: Yeah, the Jimothy thing. God, that is, your eyes don't know how to look at that little critter. It feels like, you know, your eyes deceive you.
7: Yeah.
6: You know, it's like half a raccoon.
7: Well, people are obsessed with Jimothy. Now I got to tell everything about
6: it's like
7: everybody
6: a,
7: about
6: it's
7: Jimothy.
6: Like a calf with, born with two heads.
7: Yeah. But Jimothy's going to live.
6: Good.
7: Yeah. Usually calves born with two heads don't live
6: very
7: long.
6: Yeah, it's true.
7: It's Seattle. Seattle and King County are urging people to admire Jimothy from afar. because the internet has fallen in love with Jimothy. I've already seen Jimothy tattoos. It's crazy. Jimothy, believed to have a rare condition known as short spine syndrome, became an internet sensation after a Seattle resident shared backyard security video of him. The footage received millions of views, drawing attention far beyond the neighborhood where residents say the raccoon has roamed for years. Growing attention prompted public health to remind residents not to feed, approach, or interact with Jimothy or other raccoons.
6: That's why I'm afraid all this tension's going to get little Jimothy hurt. You know, some idiot's going to go try to catch Jimothy and do weird things to him.
7: We fell hard for Jimothy and all of his memes, but our public health veterinarian reminded us that all wildlife needs some distance from humans.
6: Yep.
7: Yeah, go on, try to pet a raccoon and see what happens. Health officials said raccoons can carry bacteria and roundworms and may bite or scratch when cornered or stressed. Raccoons are not known to carry rabies in that part of the country, though officials said there is a small possibility the disease could spread to local populations. Raccoons commonly live in urban neighborhoods, parks, and yards. They can spread raccoon roundworm and other stuff to people and pets. Roundworm eggs can be found in areas where raccoons repeatedly leave poop poop. The eggs can survive in soil for years.
6: Whoa.
7: Did you know that?
6: No.
7: I didn't know that either.
6: Not know that.
7: And may cause serious illness if swallowed.
6: Of course, I didn't know they had tits on the moon till this morning either. So
7: moon tits.
6: Learning quite a bit of things.
7: Public health recommends never feeding raccoons, keeping pet food indoors, securing garbage and compost bins, and keeping pets inside at night. Residents should also prevent raccoons from entering homes through pet doors and other openings. The University of Washington awarded Dr. Jimothy an honorary degree in a social media post. There's a tattoo artist there that's doing Jimothy-inspired tattoo designs. This is just craziness. It's Jimothy Nation, dude.
6: It's a raccoon that runs, hops around like a monkey. It is weird, man.
7: He runs pretty fast.
6: He runs damn fast.
7: Seattle City Council member Alexis Mercedes Rink announced plans for a community celebration featuring a proclamation commemorating Jimothy Summer and an art competition for local artists. Join us next weekend to celebrate our newest local icon, Jimothy, as we present a proclamation in his honor and commemorate Jimothy Summer, which... doesn't have the same ring as Hat Boy Summer, but hey, it's fine.
6: Yeah.
7: Rink said, Jimothy is an example to all of us that you don't have to be perfect to be loved.
6: Oh, there it is. There's the message.
7: I like it.
6: For all you funny-looking people out there that hop around.
7: All you ugly some bitches.
6: All you some ugly human some bitches out there that got a hop-along leg. We love you. We love you.
7: Well, celebrating got Jimothy's place.
6: Got a bad hip. Hopping around with a bad hip. We love you.
7: Well, celebrating Jimothy's place in Seattle culture, health officials said residents should avoid contact with raccoon poop, urine, and contaminated soil or water. Anyone bitten or scratched by a raccoon should contact a health care provider.
6: Okay, so did I miss how he got the name? Did we go over that?
7: I'm not. I think the internet just named him Jimothy.
6: All right.
7: Yeah. So.
6: So is Jimothy already shortened for this creature? Is the word Jimothy already short for something, or do we need to shorten up Jimothy because it's half a raccoon? Call it like Jithy or something. Why Jimothy?
7: I think
6: it's got to be a good reason behind it. I can't think of it right now.
7: It came from The Office, right?
6: Oh. Oh, little, damn little Jimothy.
7: Yeah.
6: You little cutie.
7: So there you go.
6: Oh, man. Wouldn't it be cool if he had just little baby Jimothys?
7: Oh, yeah. That's the quote. He looked like a Jimothy. There you go. From The Office.
6: Okay.
7: Yeah.
6: Gotcha. Well, good. I mean, he's tough. He's out there trying to, you know, he's just trying to get along like everybody else.
7: Yep. Just doing Jimothy things.
6: So, yeah, I knew the body, what do they call it, dysmorphia. I know. I had a feeling that was going to pop up here.
7: But that dysmorphia would be if Jimothy thought he had a regular, normal raccoon body.
6: All the hunchbacks are crying. And so Jimothy doesn't know he's a Jimothy.
7: That would that would be body dysmorphia, if Jimothy thought he had a normal raccoon body.
6: Right, which is okay then. There you go.
7: Yeah.
6: He's just rocking what God gave him.
7: So, yeah, that's... Excellent. Man, oh man, what is this crazy timeline?
6: I think we ought to put him on the coin. I think a block of cheese and a short spined raccoon would jazz that coin right up in Wisconsin.
7: You know,
6: we're all Jimothy, short spined, little feeble, sad, but not knowing it, day to days.
7: Okay, well, get out to the forest. You might find yourself your own little Jimothy. North Carolina State University researchers found that sitting in a forest-like area while listening to bird song significantly reduced stress. Mm. Study tested 106, so it's not like a gigantic study, but hey, 106 North Carolina State students across different combinations of location and sound. Students spending 10 minutes in a restored forest paired with recorded bird song reported the lowest stress levels and most positive feelings. The worst outcome came from a gray campus area paired with traffic noise. That makes sense. Researchers noted both the setting and sound contributed independently, though location proved the stronger factor for feelings of restoration. Authors suggest strategically placed urban green spaces could offer accessible, low-cost mental health relief. Longer studies are needed to determine if effects extend beyond the 10-minute window tested. But 10 minutes out in the forest, listening to birds.
6: Oh, man. I think the ringing in my ears would be too loud. I think that might be too quiet. I think I'd slowly go insane.
7: They're going to make a bobblehead of Jimothy.
6: What is... well, you know what? The world is an effed up place.
7: That's right.
6: Any distraction right now is amazing. Just even in the last 24-hour news cycle of Madison, that's a nice distraction.
7: Let's do it.
6: Body cameras, everybody. Body cameras.
7: Fingering the news and fisting the facts, I'm Biatch.
6: QC Kinetics, healing you up with your own body. So cool. I remember I went to my doctor at GHC because I almost got steroid shots in my knees. And he goes, you know, it's fine. It'll work short term and it'll manage some inflammation, but it won't help your arthritis. And also, they don't like that long-term steroid thing because it can deteriorate your cartilage. I mean, they flat out told me that. And so it was a godsend to me when I found QC Kinetics, and I got to talk with the great staff over there. They're so good, so informative, so professional. And boy, they ain't kidding. They really have eliminated my arthritis in my knees. And I hope you go talk to them and have a sit down. 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

0: 94.1 JJ. Oh, I don't know what all the excitement's about there. Beartooth and Free, Johnny and the Biatchalo. How are you? We're heading back to Sturgis. 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Some people think we're crazy. 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Thank you, Verona Safety, for setting us up for Wisco Wednesday pool party. 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We throw the party and do a radio show and just throw everybody on the radio. It's a great time. It's a little psycho. It's cool. And who knows who's going to show up. 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From Harley-Davidson to Madison, the dealer who cares. Got that new Deadwood bike out right now.
1: Oh, man, is it gorgeous.
0: Kind of a stripped-down soft tail. Pretty badass.
1: Love that.
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0: Got it.
2: Good morning. Traffic isn't bad now. Clear on the interstates and most of the Beltline. It may still be slow westbound at Todd Drive and Seminole Highway. Brake lights in the construction zone on John Nolan, plus traffic lighting construction congestion downtown on East Wash Capitol Square and campus. Other main routes at the posted speeds. No crashes or delays. With your JJO traffic, I'm Stacy Kay.
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0: Happy Pizza for Thursday, everybody. First of all, there is a list out. A bunch of Italian chefs ranked the best pizza places in America, and there's like 14, 15 of them in New York. And a lot of them are in Manhattan, so it'd be pretty cool to do just a tour of all of those.
1: Oh, God, yeah.
0: God, you know, a lot more of them than that are in freaking New York. So, anyway, there you go. There's that, if you're doing a New York trip. All right. Now, you might remember. Can't find better goods. We talked about the line of Better Goods pizza from the frozen pizza from Walmart.
1: Legit.
0: And then you went out.
1: They're a little small.
0: You bought the Better Goods.
1: Man, and pizza. Better Goods.
0: And they've dropped five new frozen pizzas.
1: They're almost like flatbreads, almost. But yeah. Round-ish. Whatever. It's fine.
0: Don't you whatever me.
1: Just don't poo-poo some Better Goods.
0: They're supposed to be single-serve pizzas. I think that's why they're small.
1: Exactly.
0: Yeah.
1: Yeah, no doubt about it.
0: Okay.
1: Still good flavor, though. What's the one I had? Not the cauliflower, the other one I had. The margarita was good, but the mushroom and the truffle was fantastic. That was good. It's in the purple box.
0: Okay, so let's see. There's some ultra-thin butter chicken pizza.
1: Ooh. Okay, that sounds kind of good.
0: Yeah. Swaps traditional pizza tomato sauce for an Indian-style butter tomato sauce. Tops it with mozzarella cheese, curry-seasoned chicken, and red onions and red peppers.
1: Okay.
0: Now, butter chicken was previously available as a great value frozen pizza flavor, but only in Canada.
1: The butter chicken!
0: Yeah. Okay. Let's see. There is a Thai style with uncured pork belly and sweet chili sauce.
1: Whoa. Okay. I'd give that a shot.
0: Yeah. And then Mediterranean pizza.
1: Yeah.
0: Uncured pancetta and cherry peppers pizza. That sounds pretty good.
1: Say that again.
0: Uncured pancetta and cherry peppers.
1: What's pancetta?
0: It's kind of meat.
1: Okay. I don't know if I've ever had pancetta.
0: It's like a bacon.
1: Okay.
0: It's like a pork belly. It's made without nitrates.
1: Oh. Well, I mean, for the price, Better Goods, pretty good product. That's their high end. Is that considered Walmart's high end?
0: Yeah.
1: Yeah.
0: I just like cherry peppers, and they're never on anything.
1: That sounds really delicious. Yeah.
0: I like them a lot. There you go. A Mediterranean and bruschetta.
1: That's just, yeah. Yep. Mediterranean was good, and the mushroom and truffle was really, really good.
0: So,
1: where are they made at? Do you know? They're not made in Arkansas. I can guarantee you that. They don't know anything about pizza. They don't know anything about pizza in Arkansas.
0: Pizza made.
1: Are they imported?
0: Dude, you're not even going to believe this.
1: I'm going to say...
0: you're not even going to effing believe
1: this. I'm going to say... Oh, hang on. Somewhere in downtown Chicago. I don't know.
0: The line is made in Medunno, Italy.
1: Medunno?
0: Near Venice.
1: Are you serious? No, I ask you if you're serious.
0: That's what it says here.
1: Really?
0: They're made in Italy.
1: Not Medina. That's where Ferrari is. Medunno. This must be the sad part of Medina.
0: Yeah.
1: No kidding.
0: Mm-hmm.
1: They import, Walmart imports their pizza.
0: That's what it says.
1: That's incredible.
0: Yeah.
1: I hope they ain't got to ship it to the Strait of Hormuz. Hormuz.
0: I don't think so, because there's still only like $6, so.
1: It's a $58 pie, John. Straight a horse moose. Shut up and eat it.
0: Yeah.
1: Well, that all sounds... That for some reason makes me love it even more.
0: So they got new flavors.
1: Okay. I will get back in there. I will try them out.
0: An excuse for you to go down there.
1: No, we are a fan of those. No doubt about it. Just throw it on the pizza goodie pile, because there's a lot of... I tell you, the stakes are high. What's the pizza business here in this country? $10 billion?
0: Right. Well, then the other article I have, headline is...
1: you get 1% of 1% of 1% of 1%, making $1 billion.
0: Right. Right. It says, the best frozen pizza I've ever had comes from Aldi, and it costs just $3.19.
1: With a $3.50 bottle of wine.
0: So there you go. And it's the Mama Cozy's original thin pizza.
1: No kidding.
0: This person swears it's the best one they've ever, the best frozen pizza they've ever had.
1: I believe it.
0: So there you have it.
1: I believe you.
0: Some good pizza info there today.
1: Man, oh man. Lots of matzo probably 10 years ago thought, oh, we got it locked up. We're going to take over the whole frozen pizza business. We're going to corner the market on frozen pizza, and here we are. Here we are with Aldi and a $3 pie. Well, you don't get cheese like lots of matzo, though. That I promise.
0: It's, yeah.
1: That's a whole different ballgame.
0: It is 100% different. I mean, a lot of time, it weighs so much.
1: Yeah.
0: You know?
1: Yeah.
0: So, okie dokie. Fingering the news and fisting the facts. I'm Biatch.

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0: That's 401 JJO. Beautiful piece of music there from 3 Days Grace. Don't Want to Go Home Tonight. Frequent rocker. What's up here for you? What's today? 23rd?
1: Yeah.
0: Well, today at noon, seats in the Royal Inn Sound Lounge go off the board at noon today. So we held out a couple for you. If you want to hook that up, 500 Death Punch at AmFam. We got tickets to My Chemical Romance, Slayer, Foo Fighters at Soldier Field. A little something there for you. Gary Clark Jr., Hairball, 12 Stone, 6 Feet Under. My God, it's happening. If you're not a frequent rocker, sign up. Don't wait. And get in line for all of this cool stuff before anybody else even knows about it. I mean, you guys knew about this stuff before I knew about this, and I work here. This is really strange.
1: Oh, that's fine. It's no one's really surprised.
0: But I'd love you to join the fam at WJJO.com. 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

0: JJO Tools. And the dreaded prison sex enslavement song. That's always a good time. Johnny and the Beyonce, hi, Pet of the Week. What do we got here? 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This week we're featuring Flea from the Red Hot, a 3-year-old domestic short hair. That sounds like Flea.
1: It sure do.
0: Wait, it gets better. 3-year-old domestic short hair orange tabby.
1: That's a little kitty kitty.
0: It's cutie. From the first season's Feline Rescue. Find out more about this and other animals at WJJO.com.
1: Love you. The first seasons, they're pretty cool.
0: Love you, little kitty.
1: They come out at Kibble for a Cause every year.
0: Very nice.
1: Yeah, they get the cats from the Middle East there.
0: Yeah, we were going to go over there and visit. Don't you need an appointment to go over there? Did I get that right?
1: They encourage that.
0: Yeah, we were thinking about, like, if we get another cat, should we get a cat from the Middle East?
1: Yeah, sure. Why not? Are you worried about the language barrier between them and Aspen or what?
0: What I need to learn, language I need to learn to go. Who's a good kitty?
1: Yeah.
0: Let's see. We got a Yellowstone situation here. Hang on.
1: Yep.
0: Tourist caught walking on Yellowstone Hot Springs crust.
1: Yes.
0: He left the boardwalk, ladies and gentlemen.
1: It was two people. Unless you have a different asshole and there's more people.
0: Different website, same a-hole, I believe. Tourists were filmed. Oh, what is this ad? Hang on. Here we go. Visitors are supposed to stay on your walkway. There are lots of everywhere walkways, boardwalks, yada, yada. It's not that tough, unless you're an idiot. Walking around thermal features, it's not just for their own safety. It's also the law. Remember when Pierce Brosnan went off the reservation and got a ticket? Like, hey, James Bond, get your ass off the Grand Prismatic. He's like, I'm Bond, James Bond. You're like, yeah, well, you're an idiot. That didn't seem to stop two recent tourists at Yellowstone's largest hot spring. Tanya, somebody from Livingston, Montana, captured video of them walking on the bacterial mats, the Grand Prismatic Spring. Oh, it is beautiful there. A little stinky. Beautiful, though. I did this double take, like, yep, that's actually people out there. And then I started getting scared for them because people have fallen in. They left. They were walking around the Grand Prismatic.
1: They sure were.
0: There's not enough money in the world would make me go out there.
1: The interview with her, she sounded like she was ready to cry.
0: Yeah. Waiting to watch the boiling people.
1: Right.
0: Flailing.
1: Because she was... Remember, we had video, I think it was last summer, of the bison falling through and dying.
0: Yeah, it's really sad. It's flailing. And it's like the guy that was after the Terminator in Terminator 2. Remember him?
1: Yeah.
0: When they threw him in there.
1: But flailing away. And I think, too, for the environment there, I think she was a little distraught about that, too. It was...
0: Ground surrounding these features looks solid, but they're thin crusted with superheated water below. Yeah, we found that out the hard way. Some people have water in hot springs. Oh, I gotta go out there and rinse off. Water in hot springs can cause severe fatal burns and pretty much melt your face off. Yeah, last year the bison died after falling through the crust at Grand Prismatic. They don't realize it's not solid ground, so I wish they would have fell through. I'm sorry.
1: Jeez, Louise.
0: But I would have said, F around and find out!
1: Jeez.
0: Over the years, more than 20 people have died due to scalding at the park straddling Idaho, Montana, Wyoming. Well, thanks for telling me where Yellowstone is. Which notes the hot springs-related injuries and deaths far eclipsed.
1: Did they just mansplain Yellowstone
0: They totally did. Somewhere in between Idaho, Montana, Wyoming is a great park where people boil themselves to death. The hot springs-related injuries, deaths far eclipse wildlife-related incidents at Yellowstone. The park's website warns visitors Yellowstone is dangerous. You're an idiot. The two shall not meet. In 2024, a visitor from Washington State was sentenced 7 days in jail for thermal trespassing at Steamboat Geyser in the newest geyser basin. And then, there's Grand Prismatic. Did you stop and see that?
1: I've never been. Well, no, when we went to Yellowstone, it was nighttime.
0: Oh, yeah. Because
1: we were just going up through and over to drop off some farrier supplies to one of his buddies. So
0: the pictures do not do that place justice. Yeah. It's really cool.
1: I would like to do a beefy trip out there.
0: Yeah. You need a week out there to just get lost. I think the, what is it? When you're at Yellowstone Lake, when you hike, you can't imagine how expansively, stupidly huge that park is.
1: Right.
0: When you hike to a certain point in Yellowstone Lake, off the grid, away from where the idiots are, you are the furthest distance from another human you can be in the United States. That's how big that park is. Yeah.
1: Even compared to that Shasta Trinity National Park we were talking about?
0: Specifically Shasta Trinity National Park.
1: Man, if I get out there, I might not come back, John.
0: Well, good luck with that. You better pack
1: some beef jerky.
0: Beef jerky and a fruit roll-up, and good luck.
1: Dear Diary.
0: Dear Diary, ain't seen a humankind in 6 months.
1: I got one third of fruit roll-up left.
0: Always stay on boardwalks, blah, blah. Yeah, you couldn't pay me to toxic gases. I mean, it's really weird because it looks thin and dangerous. I mean, just standing on the boardwalk, you're like,
1: how do you not know?
0: The last place I want to be on Earth is standing on the ring of that thing.
1: Well, how do you?
0: It's always moving. It's not moving, but it's they kind of grow too.
1: Well, if you're going there, if you're going to the park and you're visiting the springs, wouldn't you know a little bit about it?
0: Right, like
1: you nitwit.
0: Right, they're like, I'm going to take 1,000 years worth of science. Known science and certified death certificates. And I'm going to go out there and prove to you once and for all.
1: Stupid bitch.
0: That a sign can't beat stupid.
1: God.
0: That fence? I can climb that fence. Yeah, isn't that something? You can only, and it just does go to prove, you can only stupefy, as the great band once said, so many things in all parts of the world. And then you just got to stop. You know?
1: It's just...
0: And then you can't help yourself.
1: We can't help. Have nice things, man.
0: You can't help others from being stupid.
1: And there was two of them.
0: What were we just talking about the other day?
1: There was two.
0: About people being stupid somewhere and we should. What were we just talking about? Was it yesterday? Oh, my God, I'm having a brain fart. We were just talking about putting up a wall or something around something. I can't remember what it was, though.
1: Angel.
0: Angel walk in Zion National Park.
1: Yeah, no. This is just proof that two half-wits don't make a whole. Yeah. You know? I can't even with it. I'm over it.
0: You're not only that, but the acidity, I think those things will literally melt your bones. It's like you had never existed.
1: Well, yeah, I mean, there's...
0: What a way to go.
1: There's folks that, that
0: but
1: self-terminate
0: anyways,
1: that way.
0: Yeah. But it's like, come on, man. We're ruining everything. Why do you have to ruin this? You can't just stand there and look at it. What are you doing out there?
1: Well, and then, you're changing the biology.
0: Got some crap on the bottom of your shoes. Take that out there. Anyways, and you know what? That probably hurts. That's probably a slow, hurtful,
1: oh my God,
0: painful way to go.
1: Right.
0: So, evolution.
1: Because it's not quite hot enough to like.
0: Isn't it weird, though? Nobody worries really about you. It's about what you're going to do to ruin it. Long term.
1: Oh, yeah. I don't care about you.
0: Throwing pennies and humans and beer cans. It's that's not the problem. The problem is you ruining Mother Nature.
1: Yeah.
0: If I could throw humans in the Grand Prismatic, I'd do it all day with a slingshot. Oh, God. People I hate.
1: Build me my trebuchet.
0: But I don't want to ruin the park. Anyways, that's that. That's all I have to say about that. Sucks. It just sucks.
2: They're going to take a water sample and do a scientific survey.
1: I want to give Yellowstone like 1 year off from people.
0: Oh,
1: you know what I mean?
0: You know what? Wouldn't that be something?
1: Like, just give the park a break from us.
0: Yeah, let it breathe.
1: Yeah.
0: Let it breathe for a minute.
1: You know?
0: See what it would do. That's an interesting take. It's a great park. It's gorgeous. Beautiful. And there is enough. It's interesting. There is enough room for everybody there. It's just that everybody goes to the same.
1: Yeah.
0: Everybody just flocks to the easy part. That's why you out in the Yellowstone Lake in the middle of nowhere, you would really raise the bar out there.
1: Yeah.
0: You build a tree fort. You'd hang out.
1: Sounds magical.
0: Do all the things. All right.
1: Can you take...
0: And there's less rangers and the people overseeing that stuff. Those budgets got cut badly.
1: Yeah. Can you trailer your horses out there? Can you ride out there?
0: Yeah, I think you can. I think you can do it all over the place.
1: That would be cool.
0: Yeah. How about that?
1: How about that?
0: Think about it. I looked up a park. We were going to stay at Mammoth. Next summer, we're doing a trip out, but those park. $600 a night to stay at the in-park lodges.
1: Dude, you could stay at Sybaris for that.
0: Oh, man. I get the sexy slide and all that.
1: Yeah.
0: I want to do it, and I like helping out the park and everything, but I don't want $600. I don't know. A lot of money for one night.
1: That is a lot of money for one night. You better make it magical.
0: But then again, do I want to stay with a bunch of like-minded yahoos that are out there? I don't know. I'd rather go off. I'm like you. I'd rather kind of go off.
1: Yeah.
0: Someplace quiet. 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
0: Russ has never walked the thin crust of the Grand Prismatic.
1: That's true.
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0: At 401 JJO, dude, legit versus me and meet again. Her day killed it up at Rockfest.
1: Yeah.
0: Over the weekend.
1: Lots of meet and greets and stuff, yeah.
0: Yeah. There were their boys in Autumn King and all that. Had a great time, I heard. Excellent.
1: It's good stuff.
0: Next Thursday, a week from today, we are going to be at Maker's Market in Mount Horeb. But you will not be there. My wife will be there with me. Mr. and Mrs. Danger will be there from 11 until 1. And we're serving up some of our coffee and giving you a tour around Maker's Market. Where they have lots of crafty people, like crazy cool stuff, homemade stuff, artsy crafty stuff. I think there's over 100 people in there selling their stuff. It's amazing what they have in there. Wood products and art, organic art, jewelry. It's incredible. So if you're doing shopping, Christy shops year-round for people for Christmas. Smart way to do it.
1: Yeah.
0: I can't, my brain doesn't work like that, but hers does. We'll be down there next Thursday, 11 until 1, and we're going to be down there serving up some of our coffee, Poor Judgment. And they have their own coffee, dedicated coffee shop in their Mohojo, which is awesome. They got the comfy couches, and it's a really cool building. They kind of, it was the old bank right on Main Street in Mount Horeb.
1: Oh, neato.
0: Yeah, it's freaking beautiful in there. So a neat place to hang, and we'll be there Thursday, 11 until 1. We'll see you next week, Mount Horeb Maker's Market with JJ.
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7: 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Sewer backup.
8: right. Leak detection.
7: Summer stuff.
8: They can help us with that.
7: They can't. They probably recommend a bib for me. Put that on. You want Robert's Plumbing before the schnit hits the fan, as they say.
8: Yeah, 100%.
7: If I may say that. Yeah. If I may be so bold.
8: I mean, they can help you after that.
7: Oh, yeah.
8: But let's get them in before that, for sure. Yeah.
7: Robert's Plumbing. 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
7: 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And you don't have to sleep with that thing dripping, because once you hear it, guess what happens?
8: That's all you can hear.
7: You slowly go insane.
8: Right. It's like that Edgar Allan Poe poem, right? Yeah.
7: About leaky faucets?
8: No. The Telltale Heart. Yeah.
7: Oh, gotcha. Mm-hmm. That's what drove him to jump off the building. Oh, okay. I wonder.
8: Yeah. But even like clogged drains, stuff like that, low water pressure, water heater issues. I've had that before where my water heater took a big crap and I came home and all I heard was water gushing, and then you're having to figure out where the hell the sound of water gushing is coming from. Oh, it was a freaking nightmare. And I wish I would have known about Roberts Plumbing back then. But you know about them now. So robertsplumbing.us is the website, 608-416-5646. Put that number in your phone so you have it now before you are rushing around being like, what is that number again?
7: Ah! Yeah, right, right. You should spray paint that on your refrigerator so when the things go south, you're like, where? Oh, yeah. Boom. Built in. So robertsplumbing.us. That's all you need to know. Number again, 416-5646. That's it. Drip. Bye-bye. Say bye-bye.
8: Bye.
7: Robertsplumbing.us.
5: Going from LOL to WTF in mere seconds. Johnny and D, mornings, 94.1 JJO.
7: They're nice people, too. You meet them, you're like, oh. Yeah, like family owned. So when you meet them, you're like, oh, they get it. They know what's going on. All right. I think that's about all we have to rant and rave about today. What are we looking at tomorrow?
8: Tomorrow is Big Hair Friday.
7: Yeah, I think we've got a PDL Dumpster Fire song. I got a good one.
8: Oh, that's wonderful.
7: Gonna blow your mind.
8: All right, great. Yeah, we'll do Big Hair Friday. We'll do F You Till Monday, and it's National Tequila Day.
7: Really?
8: Mm-hmm.
7: Don't have to ask twice. How about some espresso tequila? Just a nip to take. It might be chilly in the morning. Just take the nip off.
8: Go ahead, bring it in.
7: Eugene Meerman, here's your last laugh on JJ.
9: I was on the street and I ran into the ex-boyfriend of an acquaintance from college. And I wish that it was okay in our culture to look at people and just be like, I know you. Goodbye. But you can't. You have to talk. So I decided that I would just make stuff up about how things are going. And he was like, so where do you live? And I was like, oh, I live here in Brooklyn with Harrison Ford. And I kill horses. I'm a horse assassin. You know, it's a good job. Good union.
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Yes, it's Out Rock 94.1 JJO. This tune is not on the most recent Avatar record, but it was recorded in those sessions. They love the song. It wasn't. It didn't make the cut. It's a really good song, but you know they have a flow and a storyline. So sometimes great songs don't make the record, and they have to store them somewhere. And that's the case with this one. And it is a great song. Crying Fire, new Avatar on JJO.

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We've got a Sound Lounge coming up, and the details are in two tunes. One of them is new from Ashes to New on JJO.

0: 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Royale Lynn is making her JJO Sound Lounge debut, and we're pretty pumped about it.
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0: as always, listen to Johnny and D in the morning for a chance to win your way in. 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
0: Aloha, Meat Wad. What's new with the 86th Rally? We're going to be doing our morning show at New Bars in the middle of freaking nowhere. Pre-show band parties and the legendary Wisco Wednesday full throttle pool party. 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
2: 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The 90s at noon will happen very, very soon with a birthday. A birthday for the man.

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You get a say in every song we play, 1 through 5. 5 being the best, M for more, L for less. I need your take on this one. New Greta Von Fleet.

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3: 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We're getting closer and closer and closer to Sturgis. We'll get fired up with Jackal. Slayer, I can play Slayer. I got a text in here. Slayer. Just keep saying Slayer over and over. We can do that. RJ Hale is in for Rockstar Mandatory Metallica Day. We'll run down the concert calendar. So we're busy. We're busy people. But we need to take time out and say happy birthday to our friends. Like Slash.

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10: 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And he is literally the happiest, nicest human on earth. And he's going to take care of Rockstar, Mandatory Metallica today. 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
12: weather. It's out there.
13: A mix of clouds and sun this afternoon with daytime highs approaching 78. Southwesterly winds 5 to 10 miles per hour. Mainly cloudy skies expected tonight. Lows level off around 59. Sunshine mixed with clouds at times tomorrow. High temperatures reach up to 80. I'm weatherology meteorologist Paul Trombley. Right now, it's 72 degrees.
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1: 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New after two. Music from the Autumn Kings. We'll get to the latest from Sierra Pilot. We're going to talk coffee. And let's get into some details on Discover New Music tonight. We'll do that after two. JJO.

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This is their latest, Gone, Gone, Gone. 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
2: Yeah.
0: All right, Paul's here from MS. What's up, buddy?
3: Yeah, so I got a text from Jason. He's like, oh, you got to talk about headlights.
2: Yeah.
3: I forget to talk about those, but yes, wow. One of the last pairs of headlights I sold to a gentleman with a midsize GM pickup truck, little Canyon. You know, it's got the projector lenses, those little globular-shaped lenses in the low-beam headlight. And so many of the aftermarket LED replacement bulbs for your headlamps aren't engineered well. They're just, you know, another thing you can just buy online, right? We sell the Lucas Lighting product, and they are engineered to the hilt. This gentleman, I put these in his vehicle. He's just like, it's like night and day. He says, I would never would have dreamt that these lights work that well. Absolute.
0: Well,
3: night and day.
0: Yeah.
3: Yeah. I mean, you can see where you're going. If you go to the Lucas Lighting website, please do that. Look up your vehicle. They even have the Institute of Highway Safety ratings on the headlamps that are in your vehicle. And you can see the differences there in terms of being able to see far enough that you're not out driving your brakes when you're going highway speeds.
0: Okay.
3: Yeah, there's a lot.
0: Interesting.
3: There's a lot there. This is not a cheap online device. This is something we stock, something we help install, something that really does have, you know, make your ride safer. And when you live in Wisconsin, the sun doesn't get very high in the sky and stay out very long this time of year. So super idea, Jason. Get her done.
0: See and be seen. Those are the operating modi here. All right, how do they get to AMS?
3: 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We're open 8 to 5 Monday through Friday right near the corner of PD and Verona Road. 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
0: Cool, thanks, bud.
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This is the title track from the Netflix series Devil May Cry. Papa Roach, see you in hell, JJO.

0: Hey.
1: That was the most unmotivated, unenthusiastic hey.
0: What are you talking about?
1: I think I've ever heard out of you.
0: Okay.
1: Hey. You started to cry at the end of that. That was crazy.
0: Anybody there?
1: Oh, geez, Geeky. All right. Well, let's get a cocktail in you and spunk you up, lady.
0: Something.
1: A little bump of cocaine.
0: Oh, geez.
1: Would you like some studio cocaine?
0: No, I can't go hard.
1: And a
0: like
1: tall
0: that.
1: Boy and a Mike's Hard Lemonade.
0: Oh, my God, I'll die.
1: Are you trying to kill me, man? All right. Well, look, hey, I promise you, you're gonna brighten right up because, first of all, it's Thursday, mm-hmm. basically Friday. All right. That's excellent news.
0: Yeah.
1: And second, we got a lot of fun stuff coming up today.
0: Yeah, we do.
1: Yeah. There you go. I don't feel like you believe me when I said that.
0: I mean, I'm trying to be optimistic.
1: Hey. No, we are going to have some fun. So hang out with us. It's Brock and Geeky on JJO.

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Well, this next band is going to be at the Capital Credit Union Park in Green Bay on August 1st. You don't want to miss it. I'll get all the details. 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It's Megadeth Symphony of Destruction on JJL.

0: The only thing hotter than your pants is the Sound Lounge. Royale Lynn is making her JJO Sound Lounge debut, and we're pretty pumped about it.
1: Tasty breakfast from TNT Catering, cold Yingling flight, and hot coffee from who else? 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
0: Monday, July

0: as always, listen to Johnny and D in the morning for a chance to win your way in. 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

0: Madison, Solid Rock, 94.1 JJO. Stupid quickies on the way. Very stupid, very quick. We are talking robots.
1: Okay.
0: Stick shifts.
1: Oh, yeah.
0: And Pokemon, but gross.
1: No.
0: Yeah. Yeah. All right. All that and more. That was the correct answer or response to that, Kiki. All that and more coming up right now. Breaking Benjamin, something wicked on JJO.

0: Madison, Solid Rock, 94.1 JJO. Let's do it. Stupid quickies. Well, let's kick it off with this. A school district in New York will deploy a humanoid robot teacher this fall, which will surely go over well. That won't creep the children out. The robot will not replace the real teacher. It will just provide support to both students and educators.
1: How so? Any other details?
0: Maybe
1: on exactly what tasks it will be completing?
0: Maybe it can proofread stuff. If they, you know, maybe kids are having work time, the robot can go around. Can I help you with your homework, little one? Beep, borp.
1: I'd be like hitting the children or anything.
0: Maybe it's a disciplinary robot. That's, I tell you what, you want the kids to shape up? Send in a T-1000, all right? There you go.
1: Terminator-esque.
0: Send in a red-eyed Terminator. There you go.
1: Just standing over you.
0: You won't hear a peep out of them.
1: It's just crushing cell phones. Yeah.
0: Give me your cell phone. Now. Hey, good idea. Keep them in line. Keep them in line. What about this? Stick shift is nearly extinct. Manual transmissions are almost gone from the American car and truck market for the 2025 model year. Get this. Stick shifts made up only 0.6% of vehicles built for sales here in the U.S. compared to about 35% in 1980.
1: What is better? Like, what's a, like, what, why would a car be stick versus manual?
0: You asked that very womanly. That's about as well as a woman could put that question. It's just preference, really. I mean, obviously, automatic is easy. You just put it in drive, right. You put it in park, whatever.
1: So why would you ever do it manually?
0: Tell you what, you want to have a vehicle not be stolen? Get a stick shift. You could leave that open. You could have the nicest stick shift, manual transmission, a Bugatti.
1: Yeah.
0: Windows down, key in the ignition, leave that somewhere in a big city. Most people couldn't figure out how to drive it.
1: That's true.
0: Yeah,
1: I've only tried it a few times. It did not go over well.
0: No. It's
1: burn the clutch.
0: That clutch
1: real
0: is
1: fast.
0: Smoking. Well, if you can't find them, grind them. That's all you got to do. That's all you got to do. Lastly, 10 years ago, the company Geeky Sex Toys released a small collection of Pokemon-inspired sex toys, which they named Pokemon. That's pretty good.
1: Sold
0: out quickly. Well, they are back with another limited edition collection of Pokemon toys. The lineup features four distinct waterproof silicone toys inspired by the world of Pokemon, including Bulbapulse, Charm Buzz, Squirty Blast, and Pinky Plug.
1: I don't know what any of those mean.
0: I don't think we need adult sexual toys.
1: Yeah, we made it
0: made
1: gross.
0: Out of that.
1: We made
0: yeah.
1: it gross.
0: That's like when you see like, you ever seen like the dragon sex toy where it's like a dragon supposed to be that?
1: No.
0: Like, what are we doing here? What are we?
1: I mean, that sounds kind of cool.
0: What the, you weirdo? What in the Game of Thrones are you talking about? Some
1: it's
0: giant.
1: Hot. People like Game of Thrones.
0: Yeah, but the people, not the dragons.
1: I mean, dragons are cool. Dragons can be sexy.
0: I don't think.
1: I don't know. I'm not even into it. I don't know why I'm trying to help validate some
0: right.
1: people
0: like,
1: who might
0: well,
1: be into
0: it. Someone
1: that.
0: Wants to have sex with a mythological flying beast? Okay. All right, there you go. Weird sex toys. That is your stupid quickies for a Thursday. We'll be back with more. It's Brock and Kiki.

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14: 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Hour number two on the way. What do we got coming up? We are going to talk Oktoberfest. Oktoberfest. And I got a fun little fact for you about crayons, or crayons, however you want to say it. Of course, as always, a ton of great music in the mix, including Shinedown. I got the latest from Ava Under Fire right around the corner. Right now, Offspring, The Kids Aren't All Right on JJO.

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Well, very excited to say this next artist is going to be joining me on Discover New Music today in the 6 o'clock hour. Make sure you tune in for my interview of Amanda Lyberg of Ava Under Fire. This is their latest track, Villainous, on JJO.

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Well, look, Oktoberfest is amazing, but you know what's even better? 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
6: Good morning. Traffic isn't bad now. Clear on the interstates and most of the Beltline. It may still be slow westbound at Todd Drive and Seminole Highway. Brake lights in the construction zone on John Nolan, plus traffic light and construction congestion downtown on East Wash, Capitol Square, and campus. Other main routes at the posted speeds. No crashes or delays. With your JJO traffic, I'm Stacy Kay.
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16: Fact and opinion on the way. 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
17: Boy, I got some opinions you don't want.
16: I don't know. Maybe some people like our fun little take on these
17: our
16: things.
17: Our takes? No, they
16: maybe
17: don't.
16: Maybe not. Hot take coming in. Anyway, fact and opinion on the way. It's Brock and Kiki.

0: because once is never enough. Here's all the crap you missed. The afternoon dump of news. 94.1 JJO.
1: From the first stall of the JJO News Center, I'm Biatch.
2: A warm-up jacket worn by Wilt Chamberlain during the 1972 NBA Finals that was bought by a teenager for $3.07 at an Oregon thrift store sold for over $89,000 at an auction on Monday.

0: Lynn Brown had been eyeing a massive bin of clothes at a Goodwill store outside Portland in January when he saw someone toss a Lakers jacket with Chamberlain's name on the back on a pile. Brown, who resells used clothes online, quickly grabbed it. The jacket was auctioned by Sotheby's, which had estimated its value between $150,000 and $250,000 before bidding closed on Monday. It received a total of 48 bids. Described on Sotheby's website as an extraordinary piece of memorabilia, the short-sleeved yellow warm-up jacket was worn by Chamberlain during the 1972 NBA Finals, in which the LA Lakers beat the New York Knicks. I didn't even think that finding something like this was possible, Brown said. I got very, very lucky.
1: The Afternoon Dump, 94.1 JJO.

0: right, here we go. Fact and opinion time. Fun little fact for you. You go, huh? That was a fun little fact. Let's talk crayons, because we just actually had to pick some crayons up for our daughter.
1: Back to school supplies.
0: Back to school supplies. Now, okay.
1: Crayons?
0: I was just going to ask.
1: Crayons?
0: You're a hillbilly, so you don't say anything right.
1: Crayons.
0: I say
1: crayons.
0: I say crayons. Lots of like crayons.
1: Yeah.
0: But crayons.
1: Crayons, yeah.
0: Yeah. That's, I think, probably how a lot of people do. Mm-hmm. But I don't know. I think I usually just say crayons.
1: Crayons.
0: Crayons. Like, it's not like crayons. I'm not really fancy with it, but like crayons. I kind of hit the AY.
1: Yeah.
0: Anyway. The Crayola crayon color peach was called flesh until 1962, when they felt it was racist to consider that one the flesh color.
1: Oh, yes.
0: Sure. I mean, we are all pink on the inside.
1: Ugh.
0: That's what Grandpa used to say. They like said, okay, obviously there's more than just one flesh color, so we'll change that. Weird that that was even an option, though, right?
1: Yeah.
0: Like when you, the original Crayola board members were like, all right, but what should this, the orange one be? Orange. Okay. What should the black, you know what I mean? Like,
1: yeah,
0: they,
1: yeah.
0: And they're like, all right, what about this kind of light hued pinkish one? Flesh.
1: Flesh. Not even like nude.
0: Nude. Sometimes or not nude, like or nude, just or natural. Like, I don't know, but they approved. Yeah. Flesh.
1: Mm.
0: That was on the wrapper of that. That's weird to me to begin with. So I do think a little fun side note on this, obviously. So they took care of what they thought was racist for that,
1: mm-hmm.
0: clearly. However, they didn't change Indian red crayon color to chestnut until 1999.
1: Oh, my gosh.
0: That would took a little bit. You know, take care of the old Native American style right
1: Indian
0: there. So
1: red.
0: Yeah.
1: Wow.
0: Yeah.
1: I didn't even know. Yeah. That's wild. Until the
0: 90s. 1999.
1: Sounds about right.
0: Almost the two. They almost made to Y2K on that one. So.
1: And it's called what?
0: It's called Chestnut now.
1: Chestnut.
0: Yeah.
1: Nice.
0: Not to. Thank goodness they changed that one. My goodness. Crayola. All right. There you go. A bunch of racist crayons all over there. That's crazy. All right. We're going to be back with more. It's Brock and Keke. So-

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1: Give me a break.
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15: Weather. 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
16: Mainly cloudy skies expected tonight with lows around 59. Winds out of the southwest, 5 to 10 miles per hour. Daytime highs approaching 80 tomorrow. Mainly clear. Mainly clear skies tomorrow night. Lows dip down to about 62. I'm weatherology meteorologist Paul Trombley. Currently 73.
17: 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Hour number 3 on the way. Thank goodness. Halfway there, man. Right? It's not all bad, is it? Coming up, we got your dumb vocabulary. Very dumb for a Thursday. Plus, an exotic animal photo shoot that wasn't quite legal. I know that's probably, it goes without saying, how often are you going to have an exotic animal photo shoot that is legal? But anyway, we'll get into that. Plus a ton of great music. Guns N' Roses on the way. Five Finger Death Punch right around the corner. Right now, Foo Fighters, Everlong on JJO.

94.1 JJO. Well, don't forget you have a say in every song we play here on JJO. 1 through 5, 5 being the best, M for more, L for less. Tell us what you think of new Five Finger Death Punch, Eye of the Storm on JJO.

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That's right. 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All right. You're going to go, yep, that was it. Up until this point, I've heard some dumb things, but not that dumb. And all I can say to you is you're welcome. Okay. You're welcome. Dumb vocabulary on the way. It's Brock and Kiki.

0: 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All right, let's get smart with our dumb vocabulary.
1: Just when I think you couldn't possibly be any dumber, you go and do something like this.
0: Your dumb vocabulary for today, double digit fidget.
2: Fidget, double digit fidget.
0: You'll double digit fidget.
2: Ugh, this is going to be real bad, isn't it?
0: I don't think so.
2: No?
0: Double digit fidget.
2: A double digit fidget.
0: Double digit fidget.
2: Who? What are you fidgeting with? Another person?
0: or with yourself? Both. I get it. It works both. This is a two, three, up to upwards of 10 people, or just by your lonesome. Double digit fidget.
2: I mean, your digits, you're talking about your fingers. Ugh. Yeah. I think we can all figure it out from here. I think
0: I want you to say it.
2: Nope, I'm going to stop where I'm at.
0: I want you to say it.
2: We're fidgeting with each other with our digits.
0: So double digit fidget right? is a term for female pleasure.
2: Okay. Got it.
0: Got it?
2: I got it.
0: Now, do you do this way? What?
2: No. What?
0: Do you do a pinky ring?
2: Get out of here.
0: Oh, thumb pinky. I see that. example, you seem a little stressed, Kiki. Maybe the old double digit fidget will relax you.
2: All right.
0: Or triple digit fidget?
2: No. What?
0: It only works with that. I kid you can't say the old quattro digit fidget.
2: Oh, golly.
0: I say two fingers. Insane. Better make it three. Yeah. Yeah. I was going to say use my fist, but I'm not going to do that. We've done enough.
2: All
0: right. There you go. Double digit fidget.
2: I'm uncomfortable.
0: That's your dumb vocabulary for a Thursday. We'll be back with more. It's Brock and Kiki.

0: Now, everyone can have a say in what we play.
1: It's really been a breakthrough discovery.
0: Text 1 through 5. 5 being the best. M for more. L for less.
2: We're going to text
0: them. Have a say in what we play.
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5: 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I love the future!
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0: Nowhere but JJO.
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7: Traffic is calming down around Madison, but there are still some slow spots. You'll see some brake lights on the eastbound Beltline from Monona Drive to Park Street and westbound from Midvale to Fish Hatch. An earlier accident on northbound I-90 is causing some slight delays from East Buckeye to 12 and 18. And as always, John Nolan is backed up due to construction from Broome Street to East Olin Ave. With your JJO traffic, I'm Kate Fox.
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2: 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Well, coming up, if you happen to see a ad in a newspaper for an exotic animal photo shoot, be wary. Okay, because the permits required to do an exotic animal photo shoot are a lot. Even getting the exotic animals is hard to do. So if you just see an ad in a paper, it's probably not legit. And I got a great example to prove my point here in just a little bit. Right now, Black Veil Brides Bleeders on JJO.

0: Madison, Solid Rock, 94.1 JJO. Well, two Maryland men are facing charges after police say they ran an unlicensed photo shoot featuring exotic animals, including monkeys and snakes, inside a parking garage.
1: You have to get a permit for that?
0: Apparently, investigators say the men advertised these sessions online and did not have the federal licenses required to exhibit the animals. Mm-hmm. Police later arranged an undercover photo shoot leading to a search of a residence where the animals were found. Authorities say a lemur and spider monkey were being kept in improper conditions and showed signs of neglect. Poor little spider monkey and lemur. The animals have since been turned over to the Maryland Zoo for care. The two suspects now face charges related to the possession and use of the exotic animals, and investigators say the case highlights the risk of putting wild animals in public photo op settings.
1: So they rented a like a store, like a garage, just in a garage somewhere,
0: a parking garage. Yeah.
1: They just had these wild animals out there just and asking people if they want to take photos.
0: They did maybe a Facebook marketplace, took out an ad in the local Penny Saver, and were like, hey, we got wild animals. If you want to do a photo shoot, just meet us on level C2 in the downtown parking garage. Dang. Which, to be fair, as cool as it would be to like have a picture of us with you holding a spider monkey,
1: yeah,
0: or like, oh, this is my lemur photo shoot. Cool. Wrap a snake around your neck like Britney Spears at the VMAs that one year.
1: Uh-huh.
0: But if you go to meet guys in a parking garage, you got to know that's not up to snuff
1: None
0: as far
1: this is legal.
0: As the permits and the licensing, for sure.
1: Yeah.
0: But that's why it's only $10 to take the photo shoot. You go anywhere else, I mean, that's $50 all day.
1: Yeah, a meet and greet with the animal and then one photo.
0: One
1: that's
0: photo.
1: That's going to run you $50 at least.
0: We did that with some bears up north one time.
1: Yeah,
0: remember that?
1: Yeah, we did.
0: And that was, about a stressful situation. And that was with trainers nearby.
1: Yeah. And in a proper cage.
0: Now you're going to go see Gary and Steve over in the parking garage.
1: Gosh, you're right. They just threw us in that cage and was here, distract them with this peanut butter stick.
0: You had to hold a stick with peanut butter on it. And they said, do it quick and then get out of there. And that was a trained professional.
1: Yeah.
0: A secure setting. Not these two yahoos. And also, where do these guys get the animals? That's the other question.
1: Yeah, I smuggled them in somewhere.
0: It's so wild to me how unbelievably easy it is to get exotic animals.
1: It is.
0: Nuts. Should be way harder. I should not be able to Google search spider monkey and have one within a week.
1: Yeah.
0: All right. Anyway. Well, all right. Don't take a wild animal photo shoot in a parking garage. Feel like I shouldn't have to say that, but it's out there now.
1: There's going to be a sign in that parking garage now.
0: By the way, no overnight parking without permit and no wild animal photo shoot right there without proper permitting. Anyway, let's get back to the music with the warning kerosene on JJO.

Madison, Solid Rock, 94.1 JJL. Well, don't miss out on the biggest bike week of the year. Johnny and D heading back to Sturgis for the 2026 Motorcycle Rally, August 8th through the 14th. We got bike rides. We got Wisco Wednesday pool party from Verona Safety. Rock stars, shenanigans that always happen at Sturgis at the Full Throttle Saloon at the Pappy Hoyle Campground. 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
15: Weather. It's out there.
16: Mainly cloudy skies expected tonight with lows around 59. Winds out of the southwest, 5 to 10 miles per hour. Daytime highs approaching 80 tomorrow. Mainly clear. Mainly clear skies tomorrow night. Lows dip down to about 62. I'm weatherology meteorologist Paul Trombley. Currently 73.
17: 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Final hour on the way. We got a big one coming up. Shower thoughts. We got Discover New Music with Ava Under Fire and so much more. 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I got new Nonpoint right around the corner. 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

94.1 JJO. Well, don't forget you have a say in every song we play here on JJO, 1 through 5. 5 being the best, M for more, L for less. Tell us what you think of the latest from Nonpoint. Is it on JJO?

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Well, coming up, we are going to blow your mind. If you thought we were going to blow something else, only blowing minds here, okay? We're not that kind of show. Anyway, shower thoughts coming up in just a little bit. It's Brock and Kiki on JJO. Give me fuel.

0: Madison, Solid Rock, 94.1 JJO. All right, it's Thursday. Let's blow some minds with the greatest bit in all of afternoon radio. Shower thoughts. Since our bodies are made up of the food we eat, when you go grocery shopping, you're carrying around bags of future you.
1: Whoa, man.
0: Whoa, I'm in the bag.
1: I'm in the bag.
0: I'm in the bag. What's in the bag?
1: You want to be part of me?
0: Mm. I don't like that. Is that what you say to the cucumbers?
1: Yeah, when I'm picking them. Which one wants to come home?
0: Stop, Kiki. God almighty.
1: Oh, gross.
0: Ruined grocery shop.
1: Are you trying to make cucumbers be gross?
0: You made them gross.
1: Did you just now get what I was... Yeah. Well, come on now.
0: Come on, cucumbers.
1: Fish is one of the only foods that the more it tastes like what it is, the less people enjoy it.
0: Is this fish fishy?
1: I don't like fishy fish.
0: It's the dumbest thing.
1: I know, but I do say that. I'm like, I don't like fishy fish.
0: Don't worry, it doesn't taste less fishy. Don't worry, the snapper isn't fishy tasting. It's a fish. It should be fishy tasting.
1: I know.
0: You're not making any sense.
1: Some that are more potent than others.
0: I don't like my fish too fishy.
1: It's true.
0: You're an idiot. It's
1: too fishy.
0: That fish is too fishy.
1: We all know what it means. Well, it's a fish.
0: It's supposed to be. It must be hard for dragons to blow out candles.
1: Oh, gosh.
0: That's sad.
1: That is sad.
0: Poor little dragons.
1: They can't. They're good at lighting them. They just
0: Happy birthday, dear dragon. Happy birthday to
1: Unless
0: you.
1: They use their nostrils. Oh, sorry.
0: Did you just blow snot? No, because now there's snot all over the cake.
1: No,
0: thanks,
1: it's not.
0: Kiki. Poor dragon.
1: All right. Boners. That's what this started with.
0: Boners.
1: I was just getting right into it. I didn't realize what word I was saying. Boners. Hold on.
0: Let's see how many times I can say this word.
1: Yeah. All right. Boners are hydraulically powered.
0: Think about it.
1: They are.
0: Think about it.
1: Hydraulics. I was trying to make a hydraulics noise.
0: Is that the sound boners make, Kiki?
1: Well, hydraulics.
0: Actually, that is how it sounds when I get one. I'm right there.
1: Okay.
0: Right there. And that's not how hydraulics sound either. But good job, Kiki. Good job.
1: I guess I've never heard one before.
0: A boner or hydraulics? Which one? Both.

0: You know, I find it adulting is hard enough. Finding the tastiest coffee on earth should not be. That was a long, stupid quote.
1: Poor judgment. The new JJO Morning Show coffee from Brew Haha Roasters. 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
0: Poor judgment. 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

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She's so lovely. She's so talented. They got their brand new album, second album, and it is a doozy. And we talk all things Ava Under Fire, plus Rapid Fire, and much more. 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
2: 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Every

0: Welcome, everybody, to a brand new episode of Discover New Music. Very excited today. My guest, her name is Amanda Liberg, but you may know her better as Ava Marie, a.k.a. the Ava from Ava Under Fire. Ava, how are you? Do you prefer Amanda? Do you prefer Ava? What works best for you?
1: We're, you know what, Rock, we're clearing the slate this time. I'm going by my given name, Amanda, because okay. That's what we wrote my own name about. It's on the new album. It's a whole thing, right? So Eva was a crown that the audience gave me, and I love them for it. But that was actually a song reference. So this is me.
0: This I'm is Amanda. You. Yeah, I love it. Well, that's what a cool little peek into that. So it's kind of like when Prince changed his name to the artist formerly known as Prince. Yeah, is that close?
1: Yeah, I don't know if it's that big of a story, but sure. I like that. Well,

0: take it. Well, Amanda, thank you for joining us, and thank you for talking new music. The brand new album, Villainous, officially out. It dropped on July 10th, which, and I've had a couple interviews recently where I get to talk to the artists after the album drops, which is, I think, wildly different for you guys because, you know, you're living with it by yourselves, you're producing it, you're working on this, you're working on that. Now that it's out in the world, how's it been seeing the fans' reaction, hearing it outside, maybe on the radio, playing it live, and actually being in it out in the world?
1: Yeah, it's so rewarding. Yeah. I think you're right. The thing that is so kind of nebulous before it comes out that you've believed in for this entire time, and, you know, artists know, and I'm sure fans know too, that it takes a long time to write an album. So, you know, we hang on to it, and it's this close to us for so long. And then when we put it out into the universe, seeing this reaction has been so invigorating, so encouraging. I mean, I love being able to just like, here's the album, let's go play big shows too, because then you see like on a big stage, the audience's response, right? And so people that have been even, they don't even know who we are, and they're like, oh, this band jams. Let's go, you know? So, cause it's a little heavier. And I think that just, that feels more authentically us.
0: Yeah, I love it. Well, so happy to have it out in the world. Your second record, which you're pros now, right? At this point, you know, two under the belt and ready to go. Did it feel a little different? I mean, was there more confidence going into this one, it being your second record and, you know, kind of doing that dance before?
1: I think so. Yeah. I mean, because our trajectory, and it's funny, people have said like, that's kind of strange that you would go heavier on your second album, right? Mm-hmm. That's usually not the trajectory, is like bands go lighter or more commercial or whatever.
0: Right. Right.
1: But you know, for us, it was something where we felt like on the first time, you know, Love, Drugs and Misery, we were listening to a lot of people tell us how the industry works. Right. So we were influenced, I think, by that. And it kind of like paved that direction. But for this one, we were like, nah, we're taking the gloves off. This is what we want to do. And we really, I think, stepped into our own a lot on this record. I think there's a lot more maturity on this record.
0: I love it. And yeah, you know, when you're first getting into it, you're excited, you get signed, you're like, all right, here we go. And then you want to kind of toe the line because you're like, well, we've never been here before, at least in this capacity. But being able now to make those choices, stand up for yourself, and not that you didn't before, but, you know, just knowing like, this is what we want, this is what we're doing, and then you can push that forward.
1: Yeah, I think it was like a, you know, like a 20% dial-in shift toward this direction, right? It was more of like a, you know, us, we were definitely maintained authenticity on album one, but I think there were things that I was, specifically themes, lyrically, that I was very nervous to approach. Because I think a lot of people, when they meet us, when they meet me, people in my real life, right, they see me as this person who's very positive, very upbeat, and I love that. But I have also been through some things. And that side of me was, I think, more difficult to write about. And so on this album, I was really excited to really lean into that, to dive into that. And I think that grit is something that a lot of people have been responding super well to. And they, because they feel it, you know what I mean? Like they can relate differently when you're able to do that as an artist.

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3: Every

0: I like to ask this track or this question to everybody. And I used to say, hey, what's your favorite song on the record? And I always got like, oh, that's hard to pick. So I've reworded it, maybe make it a little easier. So I want you to imagine you're in a field for some reason and an alien comes down. Okay. And the alien has time to listen to one song on the record. You just happen to have a Discman anti-skip on, of course, with the new record in there. You got to play him a song. What song are you playing for that alien before he's got to go back up?
1: Wow. Yeah,
0: that's a thing.
1: That visual.
0: Yeah.
1: That's a great one. Don't say I'm okay.
0: Don't say I'm okay. And why yes. would you do that one for this alien?
1: There is such a, I think for an alien species not ever having maybe been exposed to humans, mm-hmm. right? There's this juxtaposition in our brain of like, and that, I think that song represents like, it's got a real dancey beat,
0: yeah.
1: but it's also, the theme is very dark, right? So I'm like, here you go. Here's your little 3-minute example of humanity. If you want to dance about it while you're here, we can.
0: You know
1: what I mean? Like, I think it's just, and it has that dynamic, right? That both sort of sides come into play there.
0: I love
1: track,
0: it. So. Hit play. Let them rock out. I love it. Great pick. Well, I'm so excited for you guys. Congratulations. Villainous is out now. Before I let you go, now that we got the important stuff out of the way, let's do rapid fire. I got some new ones, I think, since the last time we chatted a few years ago. So we'll see if I can get a new side of you. So let's start simple, or maybe not simple. Riff first or lyric first?
1: Lyric first.
0: Do you prefer the whistle solo in Winds of Change by the Scorpions or Patience by Guns N' Roses?
1: Patience.
0: Very nice.
1: By Guns N' Roses.
0: Take on Me or Take Me Home Tonight?
1: Take Me Home Tonight.
0: Very nice. Choco Taco or Flintstone Push Pop?
1: Choco Taco.
0: I can't. That's really, I should just say
1: chocolate
0: Choco Taco.
1: And Mexican Mexican food shape. Come on.
0: What else do you need in life? Billy Corgan or Billy Idol?
1: Billy Idol.
0: Would you rather see Bigfoot or the Loch Ness Monster?
1: Loch Ness.
0: Side note, have you heard maybe what scientists think it might be? I always like to bring this up if someone says Loch Ness.
1: No, what is it?
0: So apparently, just a little backstory. Apparently, some whales, male whales, will, when they breach water, they will have their penis out. And if you look at the photo of, which I have, just for research purposes, it kind of does. So they think possibly it's an old grainy photo of a whale penis. Just maybe. We're not 100% sure, but.
1: If so, that is the most famous dong of
0: ever,
1: all time.
0: Ever. Get out of here, Ron Jeremy.
1: Mystery. Yeah. We don't need. What? Yeah. Pornstar, what?
0: No. Grainy black and white photo of a whale penis. Last one. Would you rather fight? And I know you're a lover, not a fighter, but you got to defend yourself. 100 duck sized horses or one horse sized duck?
1: 100 duck-sized horses.
0: That's what you're taking on.
1: I'm short. I can't. But the big foot guy is gonna just step on me, and I would smush.
0: All right, so you're just gonna handle all the little ones.
1: I gotta ping them. Yeah, I gotta like kick my way to freedom here.
0: Love it. Thank you for humoring me. More important, importantly, Amanda, thank you for talking new music. Ave Under Fire, Villainous, it's out now, and so excited for you guys, and just really proud of you and this latest work that you put together.
1: Thank you so much. Hey, if anybody wants to come and hang with this new stuff, come see us on the Five Finger Death Punch Tour.
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14: Madison Solid Rock 94.1 JJO. All right, let's get out of here, man. Go away. I'm done with you. Before we go, let's take a quick look back at what we learned on the show. First thing we learned is, you know what? We don't need Pokemon sex toys. That's not necessary. We don't need dragon-themed ones either. Some weird purple and pink.
15: Why have we got to theme thing. Everything?
14: Yeah. Just classic
15: Are
14: donger.
15: Are we getting bored?
14: Classic fleshlight. I think that's fine. We're getting weird, okay? We're getting weird, okay? What else did we learn on the... Also, Kiki, a little weird on the dragon stuff. Kind of.
15: I don't know. I guess I can just see. I can see how it's...
14: Some hot dragon over
15: I
14: there.
15: I guess. I don't know.
14: With his treasure and his cave. What else did we learn on the show? We learned that... did I say two digits? Better make it three. Better make it three digits. And the last thing we learned on the show is, if you see an ad in a newspaper for an exotic animal photo shoot in a parking garage, that is not up to code. Okay. Yeah. There is no proper permit involved in that. Those animals have been procured illegally. I know $10 seems like a great deal to take a picture with a meerkat, but it is illegal. You cannot do, you shouldn't do it. Everything is sketchy with that.
15: Yeah.
14: So, all right, there you go. That's what we learned on the show for today. Thank you all so much for hanging out. We appreciate it. Plenty more to come here, get you through the last part of this Thursday, and then we'll see you tomorrow on a Friday. Thank God for more of Brock and Kiki in the afternoons. Okay, bye.
15: See ya.

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Now you do what they told ya. Now you do what they told ya. Now you do what they told ya.

0: itself in your kitchen while it's on fire. Hard Drive XL.
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